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0: How's it going there, everybody from Cork, New York, Dundalk, Gortahawk and Glenamaddy? Here we are in the County Clare, and it's a long, long way from here to there. There's the Burren, and the Cliffs of Moher, and the Tulla, and the Kilfenore, and Michael Russell, Dr. Bill, Willie Clancy and Noel Hill, flutes and fiddles everywhere. If it's music you want, you should go to Clare. Listoon, sure, everybody needs a break. Climb a mountain or jump in a lake. Some head off to exotic places. Others go to the Galway races. A cousin of mine goes potholing. A cousin of hers loves Joe Dolan. Matty goes to the south of France. And Jim to the dogs and pizza to the dance. Summer comes around each year. We go there and they come here. Some jet off to Frihiliana. But I always go to Listoon Varna.
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0: Listoon Varna. I always leave of a Thursday night with my tent and my ground sheet rolled up tight. I like to hit Listoon in or around Friday afternoon. This gives me time to get my gear together. I don't need to worry about the weather. Ramble in for a pint of stout, cause you never know who'd be hanging about. There's a Dutchman playing a mandolin, and a German looking for Liam O'Gofflin, and there's Adam Bono and Gareth Fitzgerald getting their photo taken for the Sunday World. Finbar, Charlie and Jim Hand, and they're drinking pints to bait the band, and

frolics. Pioneers and alcoholics and Black Spook in the FCA and Free Mickey Kelly in the IRA and Hairy Chests and Milk White Ties and Mickey Dodgers in disguise.

anyone for the last few chuckers as well. A 747 for Jackson Browne. They had to build a special runway just to get him down before the chieftains could start to play. Seven creamy pints came out in a tray. Shergar was ridden by Lord Lucan. Sean Cannon did the backstage cooking. Clannad were playing Harry's game, and Christy was singing Nancy Spain.

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aspiring music artist, then I want to hear from you. It's Emma O'Connor here. 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
11: It's 7 o'clock. Good morning. I'm Jane McNamara. The US is pulling 5,000 troops out of Germany after a spat with its chancellor over the Iran war. On Monday, Frederick Merz claimed Tehran was humiliating America during peace talks. Speaking anonymously, a senior Pentagon official said Donald Trump was responding to what they called inappropriate and unhelpful comments. Meanwhile, the US president says he's not satisfied with Iran's latest peace proposal and suggested the country's leadership was very disjointed. He claims the regime is in disarray.
12: They're not able to get along with each other as leaders. They don't know who the leader is. Their military has been defeated. We've had if we left right now, it would take them 20 years to build back that country. But we're not satisfied at this moment.
11: A 22-year-old man is due to appear in court next week in relation to the investigation into a fatal house fire in County Offaly last year. He was charged with criminal damage by arson in court yesterday evening. Fiona Ash reports.
13: 4-year-old Tyke Farrell and his grandaunt Mary Holt died after a suspected petrol bomb attack on a house in Edenderry last December. Yesterday evening, 22-year-old Michael Dunn, with an address in County Kildare, appeared at Tullamore District Court. He was charged with criminal damage by arson and also with endangerment. Judge Andrew Cody remanded him in custody to appear before the court again next Wednesday via video link.
11: A man is due before Lisburn Magistrates Court today in connection with a car explosion outside Dunmurry Police Station last weekend. The 66-year-old was arrested under the Terrorism Act on Tuesday. The PSNI says he faces a number of charges, including attempted murder and causing an explosion likely to endanger life. He's also charged with possessing explosives with intent to endanger life and possession of articles for use in terrorism. There will be significant restrictions to Dublin's Lewis Red Line services over the bank holiday weekend due to engineering works. Transdev, which operates the Lewis, recommends passengers check the Lewis app as well as its website and social media channels for details of the restrictions. Dervil Brophy of Transdev outlines the changes to the Red Line service today.
14: There will be no tram service from Tallaght and Saggart to Euston stop. There will be a bus service servicing those closed stops, which will run every 15 minutes, and there will be a limited tram service from Euston down to the point.
11: The latest energy price hikes are being condemned by the Labour Party. Prepay Power is hiking electricity by 8.8% and gas by 10.6%. The increases are set to take effect from next month. Labour's energy spokesperson Ciarán Hearn says the government must take steps to prevent spiralling bills.
15: The Labour Party is calling on the government to act immediately to protect households and prevent further hikes. So this is a hammer blow for workers and families already struggling through a relentless cost of living crisis. And these increases will simply push more people into energy poverty. Across the country, we know that families are already making impossible choices, and this decision will deepen that hardship.
11: Gardaí are conducting mandatory intoxicant testing and high visibility checkpoints this weekend. The bank holiday roads policing operation began on Thursday and will run until 7 a.m. on Tuesday. Cork City Roads Policing Inspector Gillian Sinnott says she expects the high visibility of Gardaí on the roads to be a deterrent to dangerous driving.
16: The visible presence of Gardaí on the road certainly does make people rethink what they're doing and it makes them more aware of their road mannerisms and what they're doing on the road.
11: A man is due in court in the north today, charged with disorderly behaviour. It follows his arrest in the Danes Hill Road area of Coleraine in County Derry yesterday. The 20-year-old is due to appear before Coleraine Magistrates Court. And there could be new Rolling Stones music on the way. The rock band have shared a short video on their Instagram account featuring their Tongue and Lips logo and an unnamed song in the background. They captioned the post with a CD emoji, prompting fans to think they'll be releasing a new record soon. That's your news at 4 minutes past seven.
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20: Cate Mila Fulcherog, the Clawbrick Foster Margin Day Saren. Augustination, I'm sure, mostly cloudy today with scattered showers. Some sunny spells will develop as the day goes on. And highest temperatures for Saturday of 12 to 15 degrees Celsius.
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Good morning, good morning. So good we said it twice. Yes, the bank holiday weekend has finally arrived. 2nd of May, 2026, you are most welcome to the Weekend Breakfast Show on Kildare's KFM with Dave McGrath.

Happy Saturday. And welcome into the Weekend Breakfast Show here on Kildask FM. Not just any old weekend, a bank holiday weekend. Hopefully we find you well. You had a great week, and if you made the trip to Punchestown, wow, what an amazing festival. They're heading into the final day today, and I have to say there were two horses that just stood out for me, and they were Gaelic Warrior and yesterday's Lossie Mouth. But more about the Punchestown Festival during the course of our Brekkie show. On top of that, of course, huge weekend for our Kildare teams in action, our footballers, our hurlers.

experts now consider as old. So we'll have a look at that. We have our usual fun features. We have our Dizzy Riddle. We'll be doing our music challenge. And later on, with the help of Hannah Kelly, we will be doing our telly tunes. But you know what I wanted to play? The King of Rock and Roll. No, not Elvis Presley. This time, this.

0: wonderful Olivia Dean, So Easy to Fall in Love. And before that, yes, you heard the King of Rock and Roll. And what do you mean it wasn't Elvis Presley? No, it was Prefab Sprout. But we might get to play Elvis later on in the programme this Saturday morning. Yes, it is the 2nd of May 2026. You're very welcome to the Weekend Breakfast, the bank holiday weekend here on Kildare's KFM, where we have the best music, local news, sport and more. And coming up this hour, we will be hearing from Leanne Ryan, a contributor from Kilcock to The Breakfast Show every weekend. And she tells me, I'm just looking here at the message, herself and the gal pals went to Punchestown. So we'll find out what that's all about in our totally random fact, according to Leanne, very shortly. Also this hour, we have a trawl through some of the fascinating facts that happened on this day down through the years. And I'm just looking at the stories we have here this morning. Stories that include the QE2, a double-decker boat that capsized. Very strange story about this. Wait till you hear it. And also, Osama bin Laden was making the news on this day down through the years. And musically, we will be celebrating the music of Joy Division. So we'll be loads to be getting through. And you are a vital part of our breakfast programme this morning.
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11: Your weekend breakfast with Dave McGrath.

Yeah, absolutely love that. Great new record from Ella Langley that my good buddy and my KFM colleague Liam Kett told me all about. He said, Dave, you have to check this one out. And I absolutely love it. And it's getting huge radio airplay all over Europe, and rightly so too. That is called Choosing Texas. Good Saturday morning. Weather-wise for today, mostly cloudy with scattered showers. Some sunny spells will develop as the day goes on, and highest temperatures for your Saturday, 12 to 15 degrees Celsius. So let us have a look at today's strange but totally true Leanne Ryan over there in Kilcock. It's a strange one now, I'm telling you, at the outset. So she writes in and she says, Hi Dave, had a great day on Thursday as the gal pals went to Punchestown. Now we'd no winners, but we had great crack, fun, best of food, and a few glasses were the order of the day. And it's on that subject of amounts of drink, especially wine, that I have this week's random fact. And here it is. A buttload of wine, it's a legitimate medieval unit of volume. And it traditionally equates to one butt, or what they call a large cask, or around 126 gallons. Which is 477 litres, or Dave, it's about 630 standard bottles of wine. Wine? Wine? That's mad. While now slang for a large amount, it historically represents two hogsheads, another unit, or half a tonne of wine. Crikey, I hope you and the gal pals didn't go through a buttload of wine, Leanne. She finishes off by saying, so there you are, Dave. Listeners, enjoy whatever is your pleasure over the bank holiday weekend. Leanne, over and out.

0: Dermot Kennedy funeral. And George Michael teaming up with the wonderful Aretha Franklin. And I knew you were waiting. Compliments of Kildare's KFM. Now, just to remind you, by the way, KFM will have updates of the Round 3, the Leinster Minor Hurling Championship game. Kildare play Wicklow today in Mangard Park. Hawkfield throw-in is at 1 p.m. So we will have updates for you in that. And in racing today, the final day of the Punchestown Racing Festival. I think it's been amazing. Whether you were there or listening into it here on Kildare's KFM, it's been a fabulous success. Today, as I said, final day. It's in association with Whitewater Shopping Centre. They are celebrating 20 years. So a very happy 20th anniversary to Whitewater Shopping Centre. KFM, by the way, will have commentary of all the races with thanks to Ace Casino, Kildare Town. And the first of an 8-race card goes to post at 2:30, half two today. Now, when we come back, we have some Tom Petty and the Heartbreakers by way of music. We also have fascinating facts about the QE2, a double-decker boat that capsized, Osama bin Laden, and Joy Division. Don't go anywhere.
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10 to 8 with firm favourites of the Weekend Breakfast Show here on Kildesk FM. Kingfisher, Hold Me Down, and as promised, Tom Petty and the Heartbreakers, and I Won't Back Down. We are going to take a look now at the fascinating facts that happened on this day, the 2nd of May, down through the years. And we start off with an event that happened in 1969. So, what happened on that day, I hear you ask? Or maybe not. Well, anyway, the QE2, it set sail from Southampton on her maiden voyage on this very day back in 1969. But what about this story? This made the newspapers on this day, 2004, and it was reported that a double-decker boat capsized when all 60 passengers rushed to one side of the boat to catch sight of a group of nude sunbathers. No messing. Capsized the boat. 60 of them did. To have a look at the nude sunbathers. 2004 that happened. On a more serious note, on this day, 2011, Osama bin Laden was killed by a US commando. Bin Laden, the founder of the Al-Qaeda, that militant group that claimed responsibility for a series of terrorist attacks on US targets on September 11th. All those years ago. So, what have we got to finish up with? Well, musically, on this day, the 2nd of May, 1980 is the year that we have this story. And what happened then? Well, post-punk pioneers, Joy Division, they played their final show together at Birmingham University. They were formed in 1976, this group, the English rock band. They recorded two albums before their frontman Ian Curtis sadly took his own life at the age of 23. Just one day before the group was due to depart on their first North American tour. And after Curtis's death, the remaining band members regrouped as New Order. But let's remember Joy Division today.

0: George Ezra and Joy Division, and I love that song. Love Will Tear Us Apart on the Weekend Breakfast Show. Going to take a break for the news and the obituaries and the weather in the next hour. Brilliant joke of the week. I love it. Wait till you hear it. Dizzy Riddlefield, this bank holiday weekend. And we have a breaking news story about counterfeit football shirts. And loads more besides. Stay with us.
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7: It's 8 o'clock. Good morning. I'm Jane McNamara. The US is pulling 5,000 troops out of Germany after a spat with its chancellor over the Iran war. On Monday, Frederick Merz claimed Tehran was humiliating America during peace talks. Speaking anonymously, a senior Pentagon official said Donald Trump was responding to what they called inappropriate and unhelpful comments. Meanwhile, the US president says he's not satisfied with Iran's latest peace proposal and suggested the country's leadership was very disjointed. He claims the regime is in disarray.
8: They're not able to get along with each other as leaders. They don't know who the leader is. Their military has been defeated. We've had if we left right now, it would take them 20 years to build back that country. But we're not satisfied at this moment.
7: A 22-year-old man is due to appear in court next week in relation to the investigation into a fatal house fire in County Offaly last year. He was charged with criminal damage by arson in court yesterday evening. Fiona Ash reports.
9: 4-year-old Tyke Farrell and his grandaunt Mary Holt died after a suspected petrol bomb attack on a house in Edenderry last December. Yesterday evening, 22-year-old Michael Dunn, with an address in County Kildare, appeared at Tullamore District Court. He was charged with criminal damage by arson and also with endangerment. Judge Andrew Cody remanded him in custody to appear before the court again next Wednesday via video link.
7: A man is due before Lisburn Magistrates Court today in connection with a car explosion outside Dunmurry Police Station last weekend. The 66-year-old was arrested under the Terrorism Act on Tuesday. The PSNI says he faces a number of charges, including attempted murder and causing an explosion likely to endanger life. Gardaí are conducting mandatory intoxicant testing and high visibility checkpoints this weekend. The Bank Holiday Roads policing operation began on Thursday and will run until 7 a.m. on Tuesday. Cork City Roads Policing Inspector Gillian Sinnott says she expects the high visibility of Gardaí on the roads to be a deterrent to dangerous driving.
10: The visible presence of Gardaí on the road certainly does make people rethink what they're doing and it makes them more aware of their road mannerisms and what they're doing on the road.
7: The latest energy price hikes are being condemned by the Labour Party. Prepay Power is hiking electricity by 8.8% and gas by 10.6%. The increases are set to take effect from next month. Labour's energy spokesperson Ciarán Ahern says the government must take steps to prevent spiralling bills.
11: The Labour Party is calling on the government to act immediately to protect households and prevent further hikes. So this is a hammer blow for workers and families already struggling through a relentless cost of living crisis. And these increases will simply push more people into energy poverty. Across the country, we know that families are already making impossible choices, and this decision will deepen that hardship.
7: There will be significant restrictions to Dublin's Lewis Red Line services over the bank holiday weekend due to engineering works. Transdev, which operates the Lewis, recommends passengers check the Lewis app as well as its website and social media channels for details of the restrictions. Dervil Brovey of Transdev outlines the changes to the Red Line service today.
12: There will be no tram service from Tallaght and Saggart to Euston stop. There will be a bus service servicing those closed stops, which will run every 15 minutes, and there will be a limited tram service from Euston down to the point.
7: Fresh rumours are swirling of plots to oust the British Prime Minister. It's being reported in The Guardian that Greater Manchester Mayor Andy Burnham has a plan to return to Westminster within weeks. With elections there just days away, former Conservative Chancellor Kwasi Kwarteng predicts dire results.
13: All the projections are saying that Labour could lose 1,800 council seats. They currently hold something like 2,500. Losing 70% of your councillors in one election, I think, is an existential issue.
7: That's your news at 4 minutes past eight.
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17: KFM has been informed of the following deaths: Michael McNugent, Newbridge, informally of Ballyteague; Dick Kavanagh, Dublin 7, informally of Broadford. The funeral arrangements are as follows: Michael McNugent, Barnstown West, Milltown, Newbridge, informally of Ballyteague. Predeceased by his parents, Bridget and Patrick, and his brother Tom. Deeply regretted by his wife Sheila, daughters Audrey and Glenna, his sons Darren, Emmett and Gary, sisters Bridie and Stasia, and extended family. Reposing at his home today for close family only from 2 p.m. Reposing in Anderson Leahy's funeral home, Henry Street in Newbridge, then on Sunday from 3 to 7 p.m. with prayers at 6:30. Removal on Monday morning from his residence at 10:30 to arrive at the Holy Trinity Church in Allen for Mass at 11 a.m. Funeral afterwards to Allen Cemetery. Family flowers only. Donations, if desired, to the Friends of Naas Hospital. Donations box in church. Dick Kavanagh, Stony Batter, Dublin 7, and formerly of Broadford. Predeceased by his wife Bridget and son Martin. Deeply regretted by his daughters Socorro and Carol, brothers, sisters and extended family. Funeral Mass will take place this morning at 10 a.m. in the Church of the Holy Family, Ockram Street, followed by cremation service at Glasnevin Crematorium Chapel. Family flowers only. Donations, if desired, to St. Francis Hospice in Blanchardstown. Souvenirs Agushia Condove. Obituary notices can be viewed on kfmradio.com. 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
0: Kate Mila Fulcherog, the Club Breakfast, Majin Day Saturn, August Nation, I'm sure. Mostly cloudy today with scattered showers. Some sunny spells will develop as the day goes on. And highest temperatures for your Saturday of 12 to 15 degrees Celsius.
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Good morning, good morning. Welcome into the bank holiday weekend. Welcome into the weekend breakfast show here on Kildare's KFM with Dave McGrath. We have the best music, local news, sport and more. And welcome into what's going to be a great weekend. Now, I can't guarantee the weather, but I can guarantee that we'll have a bit of fun, especially on the breakfast show, because in a moment, we are going to give you a brilliant joke of the week. Now, it's not often I get to say that on this programme, but I'm delighted to say we think it's a super joke. We'll do that in a moment. Also, very shortly, we'll give you the details of our bank holiday weekend Dizzy Riddle. We'll update you with sports news, and there's a breaking news story on the subject of sport about counterfeit football shirts. So we share that with you. But let's get stuck into it. Let's try and put a smile in your face this Saturday morning with our joke of the week. And we say it's a classic, a pure classic. So why did Beethoven get rid of his chickens? All he ever said was, Bach, Bach, Bach.

0: track is called Sunlight. Hopefully we'll have a lot of that over the bank holiday weekend. Brendan and the four of us, the Murphy brothers, do love that. And we'll dedicate that one especially to Pat and Susan Healy. And also big shout out to Eddie Joyce this Saturday morning there in Rathcoole. And also to say a special hello and great to hear from Pat and Mary Bennett joining us from Naas this Saturday morning. So very happy bank holiday weekend to one and all. I don't care. I thought the joke of the week was brilliant. And we leave it at that. It was a classic. A classic. That's what it was. Let us do our dizzy riddle for your bank holiday weekend. This is it. What is full of holes, but holds water? There's a hole in the bucket. Do you know? No, it's not a bucket. So the dizzy riddle. What is full of holes, but holds water? Can you solve the riddle today? 0833 97 97 97 as we invite you to send in your WhatsApp, your text, your voice notes to KFM in relation to our dizzy riddle. So what is full of holes but holds water? Now, let me bring you up to speed in relation to sport. KFM will have updates of the Round 3 Leinster Minor Hurling Championship game. Kildare play Wicklow today in Mangard Park. Hawkfield throw-in is at 1 p.m. In domestic soccer, in the SSE Airdrisley Men's Premier Division, there were wins for Drogheda, Shelburne and Shamrock Rovers. The game between Galway United and St. Pat's, that ended in a 2-2 draw. And the match between Bowes and Derry City, that finished up in a 1-1 draw. In the English Premiership, Leeds beat already relegated Burnley 3-1 at Elland Road. That basically takes another giant step for Leeds towards Premier League safety. A lot of Leeds supporters in the county, they'd be delighted with that. In rugby, in the European Champions Cup semi-final, 3 p.m. today, Leinster host Toulon at the Aviva Stadium. Now, in racing, Willie Mullins dominated on the penultimate day of the Punchestown Festival with Lossiemouth, winning the Bootles Champion Hurdle in amazing style. Fabulous race, fabulous win for Lossiemouth. Now, today is the final day of the Punchestown Racing Festival. We're there in association with Whitewater Shopping Centre, celebrating 20 years. And KFM will have commentary of the races with thanks to Ace Casino, Kildare Town, and just to let you know, the first of an 8 race card goes to post at 2:30. And Robbie Irwin will keep you up to date with all the sporting action from 2 today on our More Music Sports Beat.
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Harry Styles, Watermelon Sugar. 8:32 for your Saturday morning, part of your weekend breakfast. And the weather word for today, mostly cloudy with scattered showers. Now, there will be some sunny spells. They will develop as the day goes on. And highest temperatures for your Saturday, 12 to 15 degrees Celsius. So, interesting selection of answers coming in response to our dizzy riddle for your bank holiday weekend. So just to repeat the riddle, what is full of holes but holds water? Now, I'll give you three answers that have come in regularly in the last few minutes, and they include tea bag, a watering can, and I do love this one, our roads. Full of holes but holds water. Great answers, but not the right answer we're looking for this morning. So, can you solve our dizzy riddle? So, for the final time, dizzy riddle is, what is full of holes but holds water? 0833 97 97 97. And also still to come this hour, we have the breaking news story behind the headline, Fakes Zapped. It's a story about counterfeit football shirts. So we've loads to be getting through this hour on The Brekkie Show, including great music from Niall Horan in a moment. But firstly, here's Michael Jackson.

0: great track from Niall Horan, Dinner Party. Cannot wait for the new album out in June. And he had to rewrite one of the tracks that he co-wrote with the guys who helped write One Direction material after the passing of Liam Payne. And it was a lot of hard work, he said, to finish the song eventually. But I look forward to the new album coming out from Niall in June, which is called, surprisingly, Dinner Party. So the Dizzy Riddle this morning. Oh, yeah, we caught out loads of people this morning. The Dizzy Riddle was as follows. What is full of holes but holds water? So we had such things as washing machine, a tea bag, our roads, and a watering can. They were all incorrect. The answer we were looking for was a sponge. A sponge is full of holes and holds water. And loads of you got it right also. So here's a selection of correct answers coming up now on my computer screen. So let's say well done to Matthew and Lorraine Brett. They're over in Clonbillogue. Congrats to Anne Fitzpatrick. Mary Kay is tuned in Newbridge. Also well done to Owen Finley. Our good friend Pat Prendergast, happy Saturday, Pat. And well done to Hillary and Peter Mooney, who tell me they're in the bed. They had a great day at Punchestown yesterday. But they're taking it nice and easy this Saturday morning. You had it right, though, so well done. Mark McDonough had it. Also, a big hello and well done to Katie Nude, aged 7. Katie, well done. And Connor, aged 5, there in Cutbush. They had it right. And also well done to Trish Byrne in Newbridge. So that was the answer we were looking for, a sponge. After the break, we will be telling you, as I promised, the breaking news story about counterfeit football shirts.
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2: 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Please, please, Uisce Éireann, think about what you're doing. 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I don't want to see another child fatality.
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10 to 9. 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Raven Lenné, Love Me Not, and the Bee Gees, You Win Again. Now, I mentioned there's a breaking news story in the papers today, and the headline is Fakes Zapped. That's what the headline is. Fakes Zapped. And they tell us that there's a new AI-powered app that's been used to tackle counterfeit football shirts. It's called Kit Legit. And what it does is it allows fans to check whether their gear is real or fake in seconds. Now, already it has been used for over 25,000 checks, with more than a third flagging fakes. And according to the people behind this app, Kit Legit, they say fake kits are getting better and fans have no idea how hard they are to spot. But there you go. I told you the headline was Fakes Zapped.

wonderful Ollie Alexander, years and years, and King on your weekend. Breaking here on Kildare's KFM, part of the May Bank Holiday weekend. You know what? I've just seen the first ever a petition, seriously, sent in to the breakfast show for me not to repeat a joke. So a big hello and happy Saturday to Steph. Also, a big hello to Kira, and we have to include a special mention for Rory and Anya. Okay, promise, I won't repeat that joke.

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6: It's 9 o'clock. Good morning. I'm Jane McNamara. 5,000 American troops are preparing to withdraw from Germany. The order has come from Donald Trump after he was criticized by the German Chancellor over his handling of negotiations with Iran. The US President has threatened to blast the hell out of the country if a deal is not reached. Sky's correspondent Mark Stone is in Washington.
7: And he seemed to be suggesting that the negotiations were going to fail and that a deal was not going to be found, which is puts us in a pretty dark place. And there is some suggestion that maybe this weekend the hostilities could resume.
6: A man's due before Lisburn Magistrates Court today in connection with a car explosion outside Dunmurry Police Station last weekend. The 66-year-old was arrested under the Terrorism Act on Tuesday. The PSNI says he faces a number of charges, including attempted murder and causing an explosion likely to endanger life. Gardaí are conducting mandatory intoxicant testing and high visibility checkpoints this weekend. The bank holiday roads policing operation began on Thursday and will run until 7am on Tuesday. Cork City Roads Policing Inspector Gillian Sinnott says she expects the high visibility of Gardaí on the roads to be a deterrent to dangerous driving.
8: The visible presence of Gardaí on the road certainly does make people rethink what they're doing and they're makes them more aware of their road mannerisms and what they're doing on the road.
6: The latest energy price hikes are being condemned by the Labour Party. Prepay Power is hiking electricity by 8.8% and gas by 10.6%. The increases are set to take effect from next month. Labour's energy spokesperson Ciarán Hearn says the government must take steps to prevent spiralling bills.
9: This is a hammer blow for workers and families already struggling through a relentless cost of living crisis. And these increases will simply push more people into energy poverty. Across the country, we know that families are already making impossible choices and this decision will deepen that hardship.
6: There will be significant restrictions to Dublin's Lewis Red Line services over the bank holiday weekend due to engineering works. Transdev, which operates the Lewis, recommends passengers check the Lewis app as well as its website and social media channels for details of the restrictions. Dervla Brophy of Transdev outlines the changes to the Red Line service today.
10: There will be no tram service from Tallaght and Saggart to Euston stop. There will be a bus service servicing those closed stops, which will run every 15 minutes. And there will be a limited tram service from Euston down to the point.
6: Electric car sales are up because of better choices and better prices. That's according to a motoring expert. Figures from the Society of the Irish Motor Industry show the number of electric cars sold last month more than doubled compared to the same time last year. Motoring editor at the Sunday Independent, Geraldine Herbert, says EVs are becoming more popular than petrol and diesel cars.
11: Certainly what we're looking at now, I mean, EVs are the second most popular choice. Hybrids are still, you know, the preference for most Irish car, new car buyers. But definitely we see petrol and diesel are declining month in, and by the end of the year, I mean, we will see those numbers just continue to reduce, particularly to the backdrop of the conflict in Iran.
6: Fresh rumours are swirling of plots to oust the British Prime Minister. It's being reported in The Guardian that Greater Manchester Mayor Andy Burnham has a plan to return to Westminster within weeks. The Telegraph claims Health Secretary Wes Streeting is also looking to unseat Keir Starmer. The number of nitrous oxide canisters collected from the streets in Dublin has increased by 490% in the past year. About 1,800 empty canisters of the laughing gas were picked up in the first 3 months of this year, compared to 1,500 in all of last year. That's according to the Irish Sun. Side effects from abusing the gas include nausea, dizziness and long-term use, possibly leading to vitamin B12 deficiency. That's your news at 4 minutes past nine.
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14: Cape Mila Fulcheroog, the Clawbrick Fost and Majin de Sarn. Agus an ish on Hampshire. Mostly cloudy today with scattered showers. Some sunny spells will develop as the day goes on. And highest temperatures today, 12 to 15 degrees Celsius.
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Good Saturday morning. Welcome into the Weekend Breakfast on KFM with Dave McGrath. We have the best music, local news, sport and more. And also we have a health warning. The reason I mentioned that is because in the last few minutes, one of our very loyal listeners, Pat Prendergast, has just sent in the following. So as I said, this has a health warning. And it says here, Dave, a quick one for you. Do you know what they do with the bicycles after the Tour de France? They recycle them. Pat, happy Saturday, and thank you. That's probably better than most of the jokes that we do in this show, but a very happy Saturday, Pat, and enjoy your bank holiday weekend. So this are from the papers. There is news. A number of the papers are carrying this story. News of the official age that experts now consider as old. So you can guess all the numbers you like, but I will tell you what it says in the papers very, very shortly. Also, we'll have a bit of fun with our music challenge, our breakfast show classic song lyrics quiz. And let me tell you, it's a brilliant song for you today. On top of that, we'll update you with our sports news and we'll take a look at what's on in Kildare from our very own Kildare Diary, only here on The Brekkie Show. I just had this song in my head all morning. Just said I'd dig it out of the library and play it for you. It's Bill Withers and Just the Two of Us on KFM.

Dasha and Austin, and before that, Bill Withers and Just the Two of Us. Just love the saxophone on that. Just think it's a beautifully smooth song and ideal for your bank holiday weekend. Very happy Saturday to you. We're going to update you in relation to sports news. But before we get to that, just mention to you that today officially is Free Comic Book

0: Day. That's what it says here. Free Comic Book Day, 2nd of May. And I was just thinking about years and years ago, I had a favourite comic character, Dennis the Menace. So don't know now if you had a favourite comic character. And then more recently, a fellow called Roger Melly on the telly. But that's a different story. So yeah, Free Comic Book Day today, all through the day. And if you are getting in touch for whatever reason, maybe you could just drop a text and tell me your favourite comic book character. While you're thinking about that, let me update you by way of sports news and to let you know that KFM will have updates of the Round 3 Leinster Minor Hurling Championship game. Kildare play Wicklow in Mangard Park, Hawkfield throw in at 1 p.m. lunchtime today. In domestic soccer, in the SSE Airtricity Men's Premier Division, there were wins for Drogheda, Shelburne and Shamrock Rovers, while the game between Galway United and St. Pat's, that ended in a 2-2 draw, and the match between Bowes and Derry City finished up in a 1-1 draw. In the English Premiership, Leeds beat already relegated Burnley 3-1 at Elland Road to take another giant step towards Premier League safety. Now, in rugby today, in the European Champions Cup semi-final, 3 p.m, Leinster host Toulon at the Aviva Stadium. And in racing, Willie Mullins dominated on the penultimate day of the Punchestown Festival with Lossiemouth winning the Bootles Champion Hurdle in fine style. Today, by the way, is the final day of the Punchestown Racing Festival. We'll be there in association with Whitewater Shopping Centre. They are celebrating 20 years. Congrats to everybody involved with the Whitewater Shopping Centre. Great achievement, 20 years. And just to let you know, KFM will have commentary of the races with thanks to Ace Casino Kildare Town. So the first of an 8-race card goes to post at 2:30. And Robbie Irwin will be here for more music, Sports Beat. And Robbie will keep you up to date with all the sports news, local, national and internationally, between 2 and 6 today. When we come back, we will give you our little Saturday breakfast classic music quiz, The Challenge. The song today is brilliant. It's one of my very own favourites, but will you be able to work out what it is from the few words that we'll give you?
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0: Play that one especially for Anne Fitz, like us. She loves Amble and especially that song, Socrates Smiled. We have a very special 21st birthday request to do in just a moment. But I want to do our Saturday Breakfast Classic Lyrics Quiz, our music challenge. Now, as we say, every time we do this, every song in this is a classic. So I'm going to give you some lyrics from the song and challenge you to work out what is the song from the lyrics. Will you be able to name the song? Now, we only do it the one time, which is right now. So these are the lyrics for this morning. Take a sad song and make it better. So they are the lyrics. Classic song it is too. Take a sad song and make it better. But what is the song? So I did mention we have a very special 21st birthday request to do. So let's do that right now. It says here, good morning, Dave. Could you please wish the fabulous, the amazing, she also happens to be our daughter, Brianna Ryan, a very happy 21st birthday today. So Brianna, happy 21st. This is a huge day for you today, girl. Enjoy yourselves and no doubt you will be spoiled rotten from Mammy, Daddy, Amelia, Logan and Gaga Dan. So very happy 21st birthday to the wonderful Brianna Ryan today. Enjoy yourself and let me know how you get on tomorrow on The Breakfast Show, okay? So let me just say, take a sad song, make it better. What is the song? 0833 97 97 97. If you're a loyal listener to The Breakfast Show, and hopefully you are, you will know it's one of my all-time favourites.
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3: 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Nace Local History Group presents Census and Chat. 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Tuesday, May 5th, 8 p.m. in the Townhouse Hotel. 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Memorial service for those who have died by suicide, Friday, May 8th, 7:30 p.m. at the Church of Our Lady in St. Joseph, Carra. 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Strafford Community Hall, Saturday, May 9th at 3 p.m. The annual Moon Road Run for the benefit of local causes will take place on Saturday, May 9th, starting at Moon Church. Monster auction with special lots from 7 p.m. in Crookstown Inn. Kildare and Leash Samaritans, known as Newbridge Samaritans, are planting the listening tree on Saturday, May 9th at Newbridge Linear Park by the entrance at the bridge at 11 a.m. Aria Ladies Choir presents Sunlit Song. 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

0: brilliant. Amy Winehouse and Rehab. Oasis before that. And Wonderwall on your weekend breakfast show here on Kildare's KFM. The best music, local news, sport and more. A couple of requests to do before we get to the answer to our music challenge. My good buddy Emma O'Connor was on to say good morning, Dave, and happy Saturday to everybody. And Emma says, I just received a message, Dave, from councillor and event organiser Brian O'Loughlin that the Bluebells and Buskers has been postponed until Monday due to inclement weather tomorrow. So if you can let the listeners know, that would be cool. So Emma, thanks for that. So there you go, Bluebells and Buskers postponed until Monday due to the weather. Here's another one that says, good morning, Dave, from sunny Lanzarote. Can you please wish Sinead Leonard a very happy birthday? We will celebrate on the beach today with love from Anto and Angie. Yeah, rub it in. Rub it in. I mean the sun cream. Rub it in. There you go. So let us do our breakfast show lyrics quiz music challenge. The lyrics today, take a sad song and make it better. Belongs to my all-time favourite song, Hey Jude. The Beatles, love it. We're going to play it in a few moments, but I want to see a selection of correct answers just coming up on my screen here. Let's say well done, happy Saturday to Kate Farrelly in Selbridge. Also, good morning to Caroline Martin in Athy, Bernie Tyrrell had it, Jacinta O'Rourke, Richard O'Brien on the button, Richard. John Murphy in Digby Bridge had it right. Well done, John. Happy Saturday to Mark in Salins. And Mark has asked me to say a big hello to Kathleen and Ben. Hello, Kathleen. Hello, Ben. And well done to Mark. And indeed, well done to everybody who correctly identified that the lyrics, take a sad song and make it better. It's from the Beatles, Hey Jude, and it's next.
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7: Your weekend breakfast with

Absolutely love that. Very favourite song of the Beatles. Hey Jude, the answer to our music challenge. Now, a couple of requests to get through. This one here says, Dave, could you please let listeners know that Marie Toft is doing a coffee and tea morning on Wednesday, the 6th of May, in aid of Alzheimer's disease in the Carmelite Hall in Kildare. It's after the 10 o'clock mass, and that comes in from Anne Herbert in Salins. And there's another one here that says, Dave, could you say a big hello to my auntie Marcella, the very best. She's recovering at home with her new knee. Oh, wow. From her favourite nephew, James Fulham, over there in Exmouth in the UK. We'll be home soon, is the message to you, Auntie Marcella. And she lives in Kildoon in Kildare. So that is done as well. Now, we were going to do a little feature on what the papers are telling us is the official age that experts now consider as old. We will delay that until the next hour because we caught offside by the Beatles song.

0: Wonderful Sabrina Carpenter and Tears, and before that Ed Sheeran and Bad Habits. So as I said, we were supposed to tell you about the story from the papers. News of the official age that experts now consider as old. So we'll do that in the next hour, okay? We'll do Telly Tunes with thanks to Hannah Kelly, and we'll keep an eye on sport. Your music and
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7: It's 10 o'clock. Good morning. I'm Jane McNamara. 5,000 American troops are preparing to withdraw from Germany. The order has come from Donald Trump after he was criticized by the German Chancellor over his handling of negotiations with Iran. The US President has threatened to blast the hell out of the country if a deal isn't reached. Sky's correspondent Mark Stone is in Washington.
8: And he seemed to be suggesting that the negotiations were going to fail and that a deal was not going to be found, which is puts us in a pretty dark place. And there is some suggestion that maybe this weekend the hostilities could resume.
7: A man is due before Lisburn Magistrates Court later, charged over a car bomb attack next to a police station on the outskirts of Belfast. No one was hurt after a delivery driver was forced to head for the site in Dunmurry, where the device exploded last Saturday night. A 66-year-old's been accused of several offences, including attempted murder. Over 1,200 people have been caught speeding since Thursday morning. It comes as part of a Garda Roads policing operation for the May bank holiday weekend, which will run until Tuesday. 110 drivers were also detected holding a mobile phone or not wearing a seatbelt. Cork City Roads Policing Inspector Gillian Sinnott is warning of the dangers of taking risks.
9: Every time we're out, that is obviously our message to people to slow down, always plan your journey, especially on these bank holiday weekends, and never ever take that risk of drinking or taking drugs while driving. There are high visibility checkpoints out there. We want people to be safe on the roads.
7: Sailors and motorboat users are being warned to check the weather and tide times before heading out to sea. This May bank holiday weekend marks the start of the boating season. Many are returning their craft to the water after winter storage. RNLI Water Safety Education Manager Finn Mullen says they need to make sure they don't drive their boat too fast.
10: You judge your speed appropriate to the conditions. Okay, so if it's really rough, you need to decrease your speed. You just need to make it comfortable both for your crew and your boat, just to avoid those accidents that can happen with excess speed. If you slow down, it just gives you more time to react.
7: EVs are the second most popular choice among car buyers. Sales of new electric cars more than doubled last month compared to the same period last year. Hybrids are the top choice among new car sales. Motoring editor at the Sunday Independent, Geraldine Herbert, says electric cars are in demand for many reasons.
11: I think more than anything, it's better choice and better price, and also really good ranges at the more affordable end of the market, and that has made a big difference. It would be, it's very easy to go, oh, it's the fuel prices and it's the conflict in Iran, but generally new car sales are, the orders are placed weeks and months earlier.
7: Lewis Redline services face significant disruption this bank holiday due to engineering works. Trams will operate only between Houston and the Point, and there will be no tram service between Talisagert and Houston. A replacement bus service will operate every 15 minutes, serving all affected stops. There will be additional restrictions tomorrow and on Monday. Dervla Brophy of Transdev Dublin Light Rail explains how to get information throughout the weekend.
12: Detailed information is available from the TFI Help Centre at 0818 294 015, and the TFI app, also the Lewis website and the Lewis app and Lewis social media, and traffic and travel updates.
7: Police in the UK say no items of a suspicious nature have been found at the venue of a Peter Kay show following the arrest of a teenager. A 19-year-old's been held on suspicion of a bomb hoax offence after the arena in Birmingham was evacuated. Officers say they told people to leave after finding a potentially suspicious bag last night. US airline Spirit is preparing to cease operations as it nears bankruptcy. An almost €430 million government bailout package couldn't be agreed, putting 17,000 jobs at risk. The company was already struggling before the recent spike in fuel prices caused by the war in Iran. That's your news at 4 minutes past 10.
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15: KFM has been informed of the following deaths: Michael McNugent, Newbridge, informally of Ballyteague; Dick Kavanagh, Dublin 7, informally of Broadford. The funeral arrangements are as follows: Michael McNugent, Barnstown West, Milltown, Newbridge, and formerly of Ballyteague. Predeceased by his parents, Bridget and Patrick, and his brother Tom. Deeply regretted by his wife Sheila, daughters Audrey and Glenna, his sons Darren, Emmett and Gary, sisters Bridie and Stasia, and extended family. Reposing at his home today for close family only from 2 p.m. Reposing in Anderson Leahy's funeral home, Henry Street in Newbridge, then on Sunday from 3 to 7 p.m. with prayers at 6:30. Removal on Monday morning from his residence at 10:30 to arrive at the Holy Trinity Church in Allen for Mass at 11 a.m. Funeral afterwards to Allen Cemetery. Family flowers only. Donations, if desired, to the Friends of Naas Hospital. Donations box in church. Dick Kavanagh, Stony Batter, Dublin 7, and formerly of Broadford. Predeceased by his wife Bridget and son Martin. Deeply regretted by his daughters Socorro and Carol, brothers, sisters and extended family. Funeral Mass will take place this morning at 10 a.m. in the Church of the Holy Family, Ockram Street, followed by cremation service at Glasnevin Crematorium Chapel. Family flowers only. Donations, if desired, to St. Francis Hospice in Blanchardstown. Souvenirs Agushia Condove. 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
0: Cate Míle Fáilte, the Clawbrick Fáilte Maidin de Sathairn. Agus an ish on Amshire. Mostly cloudy today with scattered showers. Some sunny spells will develop as the day goes on, and highest temperatures for Saturday of 12 to 15 degrees Celsius.
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Happy Saturday. Welcome into the Weekend Breakfast Show on Kildare's KFM with Dave McGrath. That's Fleetwood Mac and Dreams. Now, before I go any further, I have to name check a number of people because this came in the last few moments and I just have to include a special request for the fabulous Siobhan Hennessy and Aoife. Good morning, Siobhan. Good morning, Aoife. And also Alicia. And they're on the way to the airport to Marbella, they tell me, for Aisling's 50th. So have a fabulous time, Siobhan and Aoife. They're the best in the world. And Alicia, very happy Saturday and enjoy your bank holiday weekend. Welcome in to the Brekkie Show. Here on Kildare's KFM, we have the best music, local news, sport and more. And we had a hold-off story from last hour. And I want to share this with you this hour because from the newspapers today, there is news of the official age that experts now consider as old. So we'll have a look at that very shortly. Also, we are indebted to the fabulous Hannah Kelly of the Kildare Today Show every Monday to Friday from 9 to 11, keeping you up to date with all the news stories locally, national and internationally. And we set a task for Hannah every weekend to come up with the telly tunes. We'll find out what she's come up with for us today. We'll also check out what's on in Kildare in relation to our Kildare Today diary. And we have a very cheeky football story that is making the news about Rob McElhenney. He is an actor and also a co-owner of the soccer team Wrexham Town. Great little story. It's in the papers today. We'll have a look at that. And as well as that, we will dig out the very best of music to kickstart your bank holiday weekend.

0: Ace of Base, All That You Want. All that you want. In the papers today, the Irish Sun and the Irish Daily Mail, there are articles on what is the official age that experts now consider as old. So what do you think is the magic number? We will come back to that in just a sec. I have to catch up with a few requests. Firstly, this one here says, good morning, Dave. Would you please play a very, very special birthday request for my nearest and dearest, Tom Mulreid. So good morning, Tom. Tom, a very happy birthday to you. 75 today. And it's love and best wishes from Peg in Kildove and all the family. You are just the best in the world, Tom Mulreid. So enjoy your very round 75th birthday. Hopefully, Tom, now they won't have all the candles on the cake or else it'll probably melt. But enjoy yourself and have a fabulous day because you are one of the best. Next up, it says here, Dave, due to inclement weather for Sunday, the bluebells and buskers will now be postponed to Monday. Same time, same place. Killen Thomas Woods, food from 1 p.m, music starts at 2 p.m, and that was sent in by Fiona. So we're just recapping on that and repeating it to you. And another one here says, Dave, can you please say best of luck to Emma Hanlon? Good morning, Emma Hanlon from Suncroft, and indeed all the girls from the running club in Kildare Town. I'm told they're doing the Dublin City Half Marathon tomorrow. So good luck to one and all. They will be brilliant. And that comes in from our loyal listener, G. So a very happy Saturday to you, G, and all your gang. So let's go back to this story, right? In the papers today, The Sun and the Daily Mail, the articles on what is the official age that experts now consider as old. So what do you think is the magic number? Well, turning 69 is when you know you're officially old. And according to the articles in the papers, researchers quizzed more than 4,000 respondents to find out when they considered someone to be an old person. And it varied from as low as 50 to as high as 80 years of age. The average was 69.
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8: Dave McGrath.

Calvin Harris teaming up with Dua Lipa. I actually love the commercial at the moment for some coffee thingy that features Dua Lipa and George Clooney. Pretty good. Do like that. The weather word for this Saturday is going to be mostly cloudy today with scattered showers. We are told some sunny spells will develop as the day goes on, and highest temperatures for your Saturday up 12 to 15 degrees Celsius. We are all set for this morning's Telly Tunes. Just to give you a little reminder of what this is all about, we ask our very good friend of the programme, Hannah Kelly of Kildare Today, Monday to Friday, 9 to 11, keeping in touch with all the news stories with the team, local, nationally and internationally. But we ask Hannah to come up with a Telly Tune, a TV theme music. And she's done exactly that for us this morning. So let us find out together what our Telly Tunes is today as part of our bank holiday weekend.

haven't a clue. Have not got a clue. So I'll have to open up the little folder here that she's left me with the answer. But maybe you know what the TV show is with that as its theme music. We'd love to hear from you. We invite you to send in your WhatsApp text voice notes to KFM in relation to our telly tunes and send it to 0833 97 97 97. So let us do once more our telly tunes.

Really sorry, folks. Cannot give you any clue in relation to what that is, but maybe you know. Let us know what your thoughts are. Before we move on with some music by the people who were on the late last night, Westlife, we have to say a big hello and wish granddaughter Molly a very happy fifth birthday today. And that comes in from Bon and John. And the message for you, Molly, as well as having your happy fifth birthday today, is enjoy your bowling. Hopefully, you also are a fan of these guys, Westlife.

Ray, Where Is My Husband? And before that, we had Westlife, who were brilliant last night on The Late Late. They are just the nicest guys. You missed Mark, though. Missed Mark last night. We did our telly tunes with thanks to the fabulous Hannah Kelly of Kildare Today. And don't forget, Hannah and the team will be back from Tuesday at 9 o'clock to keep you in touch with all the news stories, local, national and internationally on Kildare's KFM. As I said, they have a little break, but fair play to Hannah. She took time out to organise our telly tunes this morning.

0: that is our telly tunes. So just a sec now. Ah, okay. All Creatures, Great and Small. That is the name of the TV show. And you just heard the opening TV theme to it. Lots of you had it right and knew it well. So here is a selection of the correct answers. Josie O'Keefe in Kildare Town. Well done, Josie. Happy Saturday to you. Well done to Dan Cullen in Kilkee. My good buddy Jimmy. Jimmy, you're up here on the computer screen. Well done. Happy Saturday to you. John Delaney is over in Clane. Happy Saturday, John. Well done. We had a Chris from Blessington on. Chris, you were right too. So was Dee Horan. And what's this one? John and Mary in Newbridge. Final selected correct answer this morning. So well done. If you had recognised our TV show as All Creatures Great and Small. And while that was going on, I had a phone call followed up by a text message from my KFM good friend and colleague, Liam Kett, who said, Dave, here, will you do us a favour? And I said, Liam, of course I will. Always for you, my friend. Organise some music by Boy George and Culture Club, and I'll tell you why after the break.
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Ariana Grande. Yes, and... And before that, we had Boy George, Culture Club, and Time, Clock of Your Heart. The reason we played Boy George, because Liam Kerr told us to, was because Boy George in person, a chance for you to meet George in person at the opening of his exhibition, Chameleon of Style. It's at the Museum of Style Icons, Newbridge Silverware, from 11. So that is going to be fabulous. It's going to be hugely popular and well attended. Also, just to mention to you, KFM will have updates of the Round 3 Leinster Minor Hurling Championship game. Our Kildare Hurlers play Wicklow in Mangard Park, Hawkfield. Throw-in is at 1 p.m. And also, today is the final day of the Punchestown Racing Festival. We will be there, our outside broadcast team, in association with Whitewater Shopping Centre. They're celebrating 20 years and we'll have commentary of the races with thanks to Ace Casino, Kildare Town. And the first of an 8-race card goes to post this afternoon at 2:30.

0: Elton, Cold Heart. I want to play that one for Fran Byrne. Fran, heard you had a bit of bother with your hip during the week. Hopefully it'll be all right and right as rain, as they say, ASAP. That's the final one in the Brekkie Show for this morning. Thank you so much for all your calls, your text messages. Let's meet up again tomorrow for Sunday, 7 to 11 Breakfast Show. Denise is on the way, 11 to 2 with more music Saturday, and Robbie will cover all your sport. Have a great Saturday, whatever you get up to, and talk to you tomorrow.
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7: At 11, good morning, I'm Tina Gates. 5,000 American troops are preparing to withdraw from Germany. The order has come from Donald Trump after he was criticised by the German Chancellor over his handling of negotiations with Iran. The US President has threatened to blast the hell out of Iran if a deal isn't reached. Sky's correspondent Mark Stone is in Washington.
8: He seemed to be suggesting that the negotiations were going to fail and that a deal was not going to be found, which is puts us in a pretty dark place, and there is some suggestion that maybe this weekend the hostilities could resume.
7: A man is due before Lisbon Magistrates Court later charged over a car bomb attack next to a police station on the outskirts of Belfast. No one was hurt after a delivery driver was forced to head for the site in Dunmurry, where the device exploded last Saturday night. A 66-year-old has been accused of several offences, including attempted murder. Over 1,200 people have been caught speeding since Thursday morning. It comes as part of a Garda Roads policing operation for the May bank holiday weekend, which will run until Tuesday. 110 drivers were also detected holding a mobile phone or not wearing a seatbelt. Cork City Roads policing inspector Gillian Sinnott is warning of the dangers of taking risks.
9: Every time we're out, that is obviously our message to people to slow down, always plan your journey, especially on these bank holiday weekends, and never ever take that risk of drinking or taking drugs while driving. There are high visibility checkpoints out there. We want people to be safe on the roads.
7: Sailors and motorboat users are being warned to check the weather and tide times before heading out to sea. This May bank holiday weekend marks the start of the boating season, with many returning their crafts to the water after winter storage. RNLI Water Safety Education Manager Finn Mullen says they need to make sure they don't drive their boats too fast.
10: You judge your speed appropriate to the conditions. Okay, so if it's really rough, you need to decrease your speed. You just need to make it comfortable both for your crew and your boat, just to avoid those accidents that can happen with excess speed. If you slow down, it just gives you more time to react.
7: EVs are the second most popular choice among car buyers. Sales of new electric cars more than doubled last month compared to the same period last year. Hybrids are the top choice among new car sales. Motoring editor at the Sunday Independent, Geraldine Herbert, says electric cars are in demand for many reasons.
11: I think more than anything, it's better choice and better price, and also really good ranges at the more affordable end of the market, and that has made a big difference. It would be... It's very easy to go, oh, it's the fuel prices and it's the conflict in Iran. But generally, new car sales, the orders are placed weeks and months earlier.
7: Lewis Red Line services face significant disruption this bank holiday weekend due to engineering works. Trams will operate only between Houston and the Point, and there will be no tram service between Tanna Saggart and Houston. A replacement bus service will operate every 15 minutes, however, serving all affected stops. There will be additional restrictions tomorrow and on Monday. Dervla Brophy of Transdev Dublin Light Rail explains how to get information throughout the weekend.
12: Detailed information is available from the TFI Help Centre. 0818-294-015 and the TFI app, also the Lewis website and the Lewis app and Lewis social media, and traffic and travel updates.
7: US airline Spirit is preparing to cease operations as it nears bankruptcy. An almost €430 million government bailout package couldn't be agreed, putting 17,000 jobs at risk. The company was already struggling before the recent spike in fuel prices caused by the war in Iran. And that's your latest news update at 4 minutes past 11.
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14: Good morning, I'm Mark Hamage. It's day five of the 2026 Punch and Sound Racing Festival. Racing starts at 2.30 with the last race commencing at 6.35. KFM will have live commentaries of every race in association with Wildwater Shopping Centre celebrating 20 years. Kildare Minor Hurlers face Wicklow today with throw-in at 1 in Hawkfield. There's All-Ireland Camogie final action today. Kildare face Westmead in the Under-16B final at 1 o'clock in Birr. A big day of championship football ahead this afternoon. In Leinster, Dublin face Louth in the semi-final at 7, while in Ulster, Derry take on Monaghan at 5 o'clock. There's also a full schedule in ladies football today. In Leinster, Offaly play Longford at 5, Antrim are up against London in Ulster at the same time, and Kilkenny face Carlow in a Leinster junior clash. In the Leinster intermediate semi-finals, Wexford play Louth at 2 before Westmead meet Laois at 3:30. In Camogie, Kerry face Waterford in the Munster senior semi-final at 2. In the League of Ireland Premier Division, Drogheda beat Sligo Rovers 1-0. Shelburne saw off Dundalk 2-1. Galway United drew 2-2 with St. Pat's. Shamrock Rovers beat Waterford 1-0. And Bohemians drew 1-1 with Derry City. There are four games in the Premier League today. Brentford take on West Ham. Wolves face Sunderland. And Newcastle are up against Brighton, all from 3. Then at 5:30, Arsenal play Fulham. In the Women's Champions League, Arsenal play Lyon in the second leg of the semi-finals at 2. Arsenal won the first leg 2-1. Here's what Renee Slagers had to say.
15: I think they're the most physical team we've played against. Their explosiveness, how quickly they can get into situations, their strength. They're really, really good in that way. I think there was two different teams going against each other. I think we play our way and they play their way. And I'm expecting a very tough battle.
14: In rugby, there's European action this afternoon. The Champions Cup, Leinster take on Toulon at 3 o'clock, while in the Challenge Cup, Ulster face Exeter at 5:30. In golf, Shane Lowry's underway at the Cadillac Championship, currently sitting at 3 over par after his opening rounds. Cameron Young has extended his lead to 5 shots at the halfway stage. KFM Sport with Joe Mallon Motors, Sands Road, Naas, joemallonmotors.ie.
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17: Mostly cloudy today with scattered showers or more persistent spells of rain or drizzle. Oh no, some sunny spells should develop as the day goes on, and highest temperatures a little cooler than recently, 12 to 15 degrees.
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17: 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Big thank you to Dave McGrath for waking us up for breakfast this morning. Back tomorrow, 7 a.m. Welcome to the first day of the bank holiday weekend and the final day of racing at Punchestown.

Joe. End of the beginning. Should have worn my Stranger Things t-shirt in this morning. Lovely to have your company here on Kildare's KFM. It is Denise Breen with you for the next wee while with a great soundtrack for your Saturday. So wherever you are, whatever you're doing, we invite you to stay with us. We've got so much to get through, some great musical memories. We will be playing our game of Bit in the Middle in less than half an hour, so stay right by your radio as we test your musical knowledge. We've got KFM.

they celebrate 20 years. And of course, don't forget, the first race goes to post 2:30 this afternoon. We will have full commentary. Isn't that what they say? Of every single race this afternoon. First one's at 2:30, and we will be there until the Fat Lady sings this evening.

0: It is Kildare's KFM, the best music, local news, sports and more with a great memory from John Cicada. Just another day. Well, it's not just another day. It is Saturday, 2nd of May, first Saturday in May 2026, and a nice long weekend stretching ahead of us. Looking forward to that. Other good news, the tea has arrived. Going to have a sup of that in a second. We'll have a quick look at the front pages in a few moments. And there's a number of stories actually featuring across the front pages today, which is always good. Energy price increases and Sean McGovern's latest appearance in the special criminal court. We'll have a look at them on the way.
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There he is, Niall Horan, telling us all about his dinner party here on Kildare's KFM. The best music, local news, sport and more this Saturday morning. And before we have a look at the papers, I want to say hello and an amazing happy birthday to Tom Mulreid. Sharon was in touch with us and she says, Denise, could you please wish my amazing dad, Tom Mulreid, a very, very happy 75th birthday today. Tom, they all hope you have the best weekend. Comes with lots of love from Sharon, Colm, Sophie and Jamie. And you deserve all the celebrations and all the nice things that are going to happen this weekend, Tom. Because I'm told you send in requests for everyone. So this is your special request. Just for you, Tom Mulreid. Have a wonderful, wonderful birthday today. And big shout out to the rest of the listeners. If you know Tom, you see him today, run up, big hug, don't scare him, and wish him a happy birthday. It will make his day. Alrighty, little after 11:30, let's have a quick look at the front pages today. The Irish Times, nice photograph actually of Kate O'Connor on the front of the paper. She says, I'm not Kate the athlete anymore, I'm Kate the person. Well done to her for saying that. Ireland's energy prices rising. First households hit by energy price rises is the headline on the front of the Irish Times today. And also they lead with a story about TD Mark McSharry providing a character reference for a man who beat boys. McSharry gave reference for a man who beat boys in the front of that paper. I think, you know, you need to stop these reference things. It doesn't seem to be appropriate. Irish Examiner lead with electricity prices being set to increase, a sharp rise in criminal activities in prisons. And a Kerry distillery bidder complaining about the process. So electricity prices set to increase is the main story in the front of the Examiner. Sharp rise in criminal gang activity in prisons is the story that Cormac O'Keefe has in the front of that paper. And a nice photograph of a pair of, I'm going to say, are they cormorants? I'm not sure. On the front of the Irish Examiner. If you're an ornithologist, a big word for a Saturday, and you've seen the Examiner, let me know what kind of birds they are. The Irish Independent, energy and bin hikes as Iran costs crisis start to bite. Hadn't heard of bin hikes, cost of the increase of your bins, but that's what they're saying on the front of the Indo today. Patrick Keilty, nice photograph of him on the front of the Indo as well today. No sign of Keilty late deal as RTE awaits on Backhurst salary bump. The Irish Daily Mail leads with a poll showing that the majority of people are cutting back in order to offset soaring fuel costs. The headline there, majority are cutting back. Shock poll shows we are avoiding unnecessary journeys, reducing electricity use and installing solar panels to offset soaring fuel costs. The Herald leads with cartel thug under lock and plea. Sean McGovern wants lighter sentence after admitting crimes and time served in Dubai prison. The Red Tops now, the Irish Daily Mirror, that's a hard sell. McGovern court plea as well. And the Irish Daily Star, who's sorry now? Kinahan number 2 in the dock. They're the papers and the stories making the front pages of same for this Saturday, the 2nd of May, 2026. For pop fans, we've got The Bit in the Middle on the way. After Joshua Cadison and Justin.

0: have to say, haven't heard that in a long time. Joshua Caddison, Jesse, here on Kildare's KFM. The best music, local news, sport and more. I was listening to the opening line of that song. Where Jesse calls from a phone booth in Vegas at 5 a.m. Probably aren't many phone booths left in Vegas. A song of its times. Now, a couple of requests to get through before we play our weekly game of The Bit in the Middle. I want to say hi to Hannah Carroll, who was in touch, one of two people in touch with me this morning, to say, hey Denise, big shout out to the seven queens who are on their way to Baysports to celebrate their last year together from Kildare. Thank you. And also got a text in from Zainab, am I pronouncing that correctly? Hopefully I am. Says, hey Denise, can you do a big shout out to the seven queens in sixth class from Kildare Town who are on their way to Baysports in Athlone? Well, listen, all seven queens have a wonderful, wonderful time. And yeah, end of sixth class, special time. It is a special time. All right, if you're in the car, sitting at home in the kitchen, time for our weekly game of The Bit in the Middle. You know how this works by now. We take The Bit in the Middle from a famous song. Could be a guitar solo. It could be a saxophone solo. Actually, this week, it's a saxophone solo. Have a listen. If you think you know what that song is, just for fun this Saturday morning, 0833 97 97 97. Text, WhatsApp or voice note your guesses and stop looking at the radio like that. Here it comes again. Famous saxophone solo. Any ideas? Scratching your head? On the tip of your tongue? Send your guess. 0833 97 97 97. We will play that song in a wee while. But after the break, we have the title track from Noah Kahan's album, which is number one in the charts at the moment.
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2: We've all seen in recent weeks and recent months the potential for flooding that exists within Newbridge. I think ye were out on the ground taking pictures flooding down the lower end of the town. I was out at one other end. Like, flooding is a real risk in the town.
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3: Discussions are happening. The blockade should end. And I would ask people just to think about the impact that the blockades are having on people right the way across the country. I do not want to have a situation whereby fuel that's coming into Ireland that's due to dock in Ireland is re-diverted.
1: First for international.
4: 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The president has gave us some pretty clear guidelines, and we're going to see.
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10: 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Denise Breen.

enjoying the number one album spot at the moment. The album's called The Great Divide. That is the lead single, also called The Great Divide. It is Kildare's KFM. The song for our bit in the middle this morning was, let's all shout out together, Martha Reeves and the Vandellas. No, Martha and the Muffins. Echo Beach was what we were looking for this morning. I want to give a shout out to a few people who got it right. Well done to Kieran and Salins, enjoying the show as usual. Say hi to Tommy O'Reilly in Newbridge, who was spot on. Celine, oh, went the wrong way, Celine. John of Brownstown was correct. Mall was correct. So too was Lorraine McDermott in Newbridge. Well done to all of you. I want to give a big shout out to Una Thompson. Wish her a happy birthday from her son Paul, daughter-in-law Karan, and grandson Joshua. Have

0: Ah, there's the button. That's how that works. Medusa, Hozier, Tell It To My Heart here on Kildare's KFM. The best music, local news, sport and more. Speaking of which, news and sport are on the way.
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7: At midday, good afternoon, I'm Tina Gates. NATO says it's still confident in its defence capabilities, despite the US withdrawing 5,000 troops from Germany. It's after the German Chancellor criticised Donald Trump's lack of strategy in Iran. The American president has threatened to blast the hell out of Iran if a deal isn't reached. Mariana Spoljaric is the president of the International Committee of the Red Cross. She says world leaders need to start de-escalating before they reach the point of no return.
8: The humanitarian situation at the moment is under control in Iran, but the escalation will be of a scale that we as humanitarians will not be able to absorb. It is a very dangerous situation that risks going beyond the point of no return. We have to start de-escalating.
7: At least three Irish citizens who were on board the Global Summit flotilla when it was intercepted will arrive home this evening. On Wednesday night, around 175 activists were detained by Israeli forces in international waters off the coast of Greece as they attempted to bring aid to Gaza. All but two of the people detained have since been released, including the seven Irish nationals on board the flotilla. Rachel McNichol, the wife of activist Fiacre Cabrelon, who is among those returning tonight, shares this update.
9: Fiac and three of the other Irish people, at least possibly four, but I know three for sure, they're coming home this evening from flying from Heraklion via Copenhagen to Dublin. They knew, I mean, none of the flotillas in recent years have got through the blockade, but it's really about bringing awareness and raising awareness of what's continuing to go on in Gaza.
7: Over 1,200 people have been caught speeding since Thursday morning. It comes as part of a Garda Roads policing operation for the May bank holiday weekend, which will run until Tuesday. 110 drivers were also detected holding a mobile phone or not wearing a seatbelt. Cork City Roads Policing Inspector Gillian Sinnott is warning of the dangers of taking risks.
10: Every time we're out, that is obviously our message to people to slow down, always plan your journey, especially on these bank holiday weekends, and never ever take that risk of drinking or taking drugs while driving. There are high visibility checkpoints out there. We want people to be safe on the roads.
7: The Irish Coast Guard, Water Safety Ireland and the RNLI are advising the public to think about water safety this bank holiday weekend. Plan ahead, check the weather and tides, and don't swim alone. You're also advised to enter the water slowly to help your body adjust and reduce the risk of cold water shock. Roger Sweeney from Water Safety Ireland says it's easy to get caught out at this time of year.
11: We've had some lovely weather in recent days, and with the May bank holiday, we are encouraging everyone planning a trip to the coast, or indeed heading out on the water, to keep safety front of mind. The weather looks fairly typical for this time of year, a mix of sunshine and showers with some breezy conditions, and that can catch people off guard. Even on a mild day, the water is still very cold, even for seasoned swimmers.
7: EVs are the second most popular choice among car buyers. Sales of new electric cars more than doubled last month compared to the same period last year. Hybrids are the top choice among new car sales. Motoring editor at the Sunday Independent, Geraldine Herbert, says electric cars are in demand for many reasons.
12: I think more than anything, it's better choice and better price, and also really good ranges at the more affordable end of the market, and that has made a big difference. It would be, it's very easy to go, oh, it's the fuel price and it's the conflict in Iran. But generally, new car sales, the orders are placed weeks and months earlier.
7: A series of online auctions of gold seized by Gardaí has raised almost €2 million for the state. The assets were forfeited following drug trafficking and money laundering investigations carried out by the Dublin Crime Response Team. The auctions, which have taken place since January, were facilitated by Wilson's Auctions and were open to the public, and the net proceeds will be returned to the Exchequer. That's your latest news update at 4 minutes past noon.
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14: Good afternoon, I'm Mark Hamage. It's day 5 of the 2026 Punches 10 Racing Festival. Racing starts at 2.30 with the last race commencing at 6.35. KFM will have live commentaries of every race in association with Whitewater Shopping Centre celebrating 20 years. Kildare Minor Hurlers face Wicklow today with throw-in at 1 in Hawkfield. There's All-Ireland Camogie final action today. Kildare face Westmeath in the Under-16B final at 1 o'clock in Birr. A big day of Championship football ahead this afternoon. In Leinster, Dublin face Louth in the semi-final at 7 o'clock, while in Ulster, Derry take on Monaghan at 5. There's also a full schedule in ladies football today. In Leinster, Offaly play Longford at 5. Antrim are up against London in Ulster at the same time. And Kilkenny face Carlow in their Leinster Junior clash. In the Leinster Intermediate semi-finals, Wexford play Louth at 2 before Westmeath meet Laois at 3:30. In Camogie, Kerry face Waterford in the Munster Senior semi-final at 2. In the League of Ireland Premier Division, Shamrock Rovers sit top of the table after their 1-0 win over Waterford. There are four games in the Premier League today. Brentford take on West Ham. Wolves face Sunderland. Newcastle are up against Brighton, all from 3. Then at 5:30, Arsenal play Fulham. Arsenal boss Mikel Arteta told his players they must embrace the challenge.
15: That's what you've been working for. That's the goal that we set at the start of the season. So when you pursue a dream and you have it in front of you, you have to make your very best to achieve it. And there is nothing else than bringing out your best. That's it.
14: In the Women's Champions League, Arsenal play Lyon in the second leg of the semi-finals at 2. Arsenal won the first leg 2-1. In rugby, there's European action this afternoon. The Champions Cup, Leinster take on Toulon at 3 o'clock. While in the Challenge Cup, Ulster face Exeter Chiefs at 5:30. In golf, Shane Lowry is underway at the Cadillac Championship in Miami, currently sitting 3 over par after his opening rounds. Cameron Young has extended his lead to 5 shots at the halfway stage. KFM Sport with Joe Mallon Motors, Sands Road, Naas. JoeMallonMotors.ie.
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0: Mostly cloudy today with scattered showers or some persistent spells of rain and drizzle. Some sunny spells as well as the day goes on, and highest temperatures of 12 to 15 degrees. And if your nose is running and your eyes are itching, the pollen count for the bank holiday weekend is high.
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There she is, Lily Allen. The Fear. She's on our birthday board for today. Lily Allen, 41 today. Welcome on into the second hour of our More Music Saturday here on Kildare's KFM. The best music, local news, sport and more. And of course, don't forget our final day of coverage from the Punchestown Festival gets underway this afternoon. First race is at 2:30 this afternoon. We will have full commentary on every single race this afternoon. Hope we find you well. It's the start of a long weekend. I know. Weather could be better. I heard in the news there someone saying the weather is normal for this time of year. I think I've experienced some sunnier or warmer Maybank holidays, but there you go. Coming up in this hour of the program, we've David Bowie is going to be inducted into our KFM Hall of Fame. Really looking forward to that. As I said, 2nd of May, if it is your birthday, you share it with, as you mentioned, Lily Allen, 41 today. The Rock, Dwayne Johnson, 54 today. David Beckham, I was going to try a David Beckham impersonation, but I won't. He's 51 today. Christine Baranski, actress, you'll know her. She was in The Big Bang Theory. Was she Sheldon's mum? I can't remember which one she was, but she was in The Good Wife as well. She's 74 today. David Suchet, TV's Poirot. He is 80. Big round.

76 today. This is his huge solo hit. It's called Midnight Blue. Sing along at home if you want to. And a very happy birthday to you if it is your special day today.

0: some fine banjo jangling from Kingfisher. Hold Me Down here on Kildare's KFM. Before that, the Birthday Boy. We had Lou Gramm, Midnight Blue. On the way, we're going to open up KFM's Hall of Fame. This week, it's David Bowie.
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0: Welcome on in to More Music Saturday here on Kildare's KFM. Time for our weekly Hall of Fame tribute. And this week, we're talking about the man who fell to earth. And he decided to stay. And then he decided to redesign it. So if you're near a radio, turn it up as we trace a life lived in Technicolor. This is the story of David Bowie in four songs. Normally three, this week it's four. Our story begins in a tin can, far above the world. But before he was a global icon, David Jones, as was his real name, was a restless kid from Brixton with a 12-string guitar and a vision. And in 1969, as Apollo 11 touched the lunar dust, David Bowie gave us Space Oddity. And it was the birth of Major Tom.

From 1969, our first offering from David Bowie today, and the first pop song to feature a stylophone in its making. Remember the stylophones? By the mid-1970s, the glitter of Ziggy Stardust had faded into a dangerous cocaine-fueled haze in Los Angeles. And to survive, David Bowie fled to West Berlin, trading the spotlight for a bicycle and a synthesizer. And standing in the shadow of the Berlin Wall, he produced Heroes. It's the sound of a man rebuilding himself from the wreckage. It's also a song about the desperate, fleeting triumph of the human spirit. The idea that even if it's just for one day, we can be all worse than our circumstances. It remains the beating heart of his catalogue, proving that Bowie's greatest superpower wasn't his costumes, but his resilience.

David Bowie, Heroes, here on Kildare's KFM. The best music, local news, sport and more as we open up our Hall of Fame this Saturday afternoon. And of course, we'd be remiss if we stopped at the music, because David Bowie acted in a lot of films too. He possessed that rare, unsettling charisma that forced you to look at the screen whenever he appeared. One of my favourites was from Labyrinth. Remember, he played Jareth, the Goblin King? That was 1986, and he was equal parts terrifying and a masterclass in playing the cool antagonist. Also in the 1980s, Bowie did something brave. He looked back at his own myth, and he dismantled it. In Ashes to Ashes, he revisited Major Tom, only to tell us that the intrepid ARC's astronaut was actually a junkie strung out in Heaven's High. With its innovative nursery rhyme synth line and the iconic Piero clown costume in the music video, remember that? The song signaled the end of the 1970s and the birth of the new romantic era. It was also Bowie's way of saying that to move forward, you have to be willing to bury your past.

In 1983, David Bowie teamed up with Nile Rodgers to create a flawless diamond of post-disco pop. With his bleached blonde hair and his sharp suits, Bowie showed us that you could be avant-garde and still be the biggest star on the planet. It was the moment the Thin White Duke became the king of cool, inviting the entire world to put on their red shoes and dance the blues away.

0: David Bowie was a chameleon who never lost his colours. He taught us that normal is just a lack of imagination and that change is the only thing worth chasing. He was a singer, a painter, a prophet, and above all, a man who refused to stay still. And today we induct him into KFM's Hall of Fame. And by the way, if you have an artist who's no longer with us who you'd like us to feature on KFM's Hall of Fame, do let us know. 0833 97 97 97, you know the number, text, WhatsApp or voice note. And yes, the only criteria is they have to be no longer with us. We're getting lots of suggestions, but unfortunately, or fortunately for them, they're still alive. I want to give a big shout out though to PJ, who says, hi Denise, enjoys that David Bowie tribute. It's sunset here in my house in Thailand. A nice cold beer and a lovely way to end the day. Thanks. That's from PJ O'Connor. And he's just saying, remember David Bowie on Live Aid? Yeah, he was brilliant on Live Aid. Together with Queen, probably the highlights of Live Aid for me. Alrighty, let's take a break. Have to pay the rent. On the way, we've the academic.
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Kazares here on Kazares KFM. And Boy George opened his exhibition in Newbridge Silverware this morning. Sylvia was in touch and sent me some lovely photographs and said, you should probably play something from the man himself. So let's do that.

0: music, local news, sports and more. And a big thank you again to Sylvia. Sent me those photographs of George, Boy George, at Newbridge Silverware opening his exhibition of style and fashion. The Chameleon of Style is what it's called. It runs from today until the 1st of June. So if you're a fan of 80s music or a fan of Culture Club, head on down. And it's got lots of his fashion style, including the hats made by Philip Tracy, who's a great Irish milliner, and some great costumes made by his mum as well. On the way, we've our 1pm news, sport and obituary notices.
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10: At one, good afternoon, I'm Tina Gates. A 66-year-old man has appeared in court, charged in connection with an explosion outside a police station in Belfast last weekend. Kieran Smith from Beachmount Avenue in Belfast faces charges including attempted murder, hijacking and causing an explosion likely to endanger life. He's been remanded in custody on all charges to appear again before Lisbon Magistrates Court via video link on May 18th. Over the past 2 days, 25 people were caught speeding every hour. It comes as Gardaí conduct a special road safety operation to ensure drivers are following traffic laws over the bank holiday weekend. Ella Anderson has more.
11: A driver going almost 150 kilometres an hour in an 80 zone in Donegal is just one of the over 1,200 people caught speeding in just the first 48 hours of a special Garda Roads policing operation. That equates to 25 people being caught driving over the speed limit every single hour. Over the May bank holiday, Gardaí are carrying out both mandatory intoxicant testing and regular high visibility checkpoints until 7 a.m. on Tuesday morning. In total, over the past 2 days, 48 people have been arrested for driving under the influence of drugs or alcohol, while 110 were detected driving with a mobile phone in their hand or without a seatbelt. Gardaí are urging drivers to keep themselves and other road users safe over the bank holiday weekend and to arrange a way home if planning on drinking.
10: The Irish Coast Guard, Water Safety Ireland and the RNLI are advising the public to think about water safety this bank holiday weekend. Plan ahead, check the weather and tides, and don't swim alone. You're also advised to enter the water slowly to help your body adjust and reduce the risk of cold water shock. Roger Sweeney from Water Safety Ireland says it's easy to get caught out at this time of year.
12: We've had some lovely weather in recent days, and with the May bank holiday, we are encouraging everyone planning a trip to the coast or indeed heading out on the water to keep safety front of mind. The weather looks fairly typical for this time of year, a mix of sunshine and showers with some breezy conditions, and that can catch people off guard. Even on a mild day, the water is still very cold, even for seasoned swimmers.
10: NATO says it's still confident in its defence capabilities despite the US withdrawing 5,000 troops from Germany. It's after the German Chancellor criticised Donald Trump's lack of strategy in Iran. The American president has threatened to blast the hell out of Iran if a deal isn't reached. Mariana Spoljaric from the International Committee of the Red Cross says world leaders need to start de-escalating before they reach the point of no return.
13: The humanitarian situation at the moment is under control in Iran, but de-escalation would be of a scale that we as humanitarians will not be able to absorb. It is a very dangerous situation that risks going beyond the point of no return. We have to start de-escalating.
10: At least three Irish citizens who were on board the Global Summit flotilla when it was intercepted on Wednesday night will arrive home this evening. All but two of the people detained have since been released, including the seven Irish nationals on board the flotilla. Rachel McNichol, the wife of activist Fiacha O'Brien, who's among those returning tonight, shares this update.
14: Fiacha and three of the other Irish people, at least possibly four, but I know three for sure, they're coming home this evening from flying from Heraklion via Copenhagen to Dublin. They knew, I mean, none of the flotillas in recent years have got through the blockade, but it was really about bringing awareness and raising awareness of what's continuing to go on in Gaza.
10: A series of online auctions of gold seized by Gardaí has raised almost €2 million for the state. The assets were forfeited following drug trafficking and money laundering investigations carried out by the Dublin Crime Response Team. The auctions, which have taken place since January, were facilitated by Wilson's Auctions and were open to the public. The net proceeds will be returned to the Exchequer. And that's your latest news update at 4 minutes past one.
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16: Good afternoon, I'm Mark Hamage. It's day 5 of the 2026 Punch and Send Racing Festival. Racing starts at 2.30 with the last race commencing at 6.35. KFM will have live commentaries of every race in association with Whitewater Shopping Centre celebrating 20 years. Kildare Minor Hurlers play Wicklow today in Hawkfield and it has just thrown in. There's All-Ireland Camogie final action today. Kildare versus Westmead in the under-16B final is just underway as well. A big day of Championship football ahead this afternoon in Leinster. Dublin face Lead in the semi-final at 7 o'clock, while in Ulster, Derry take on Monaghan at 5. There's also a full schedule in ladies football today in Leinster. Offaly play Longford at 5, and Tramore up against London in Ulster at the same time. In Leinster intermediate semi-finals, Wexford play Lead at 2 before Westmead meet Laois at 3:30. In Camogie, Kerry face Waterford, the Munster senior semi-final at 2. In the League of Ireland Premier Division, Shamrock Rovers sit top of the table after their 1-0 win over Waterford. There are four games in the Premier League today. Brentford take on West Ham, Wolves play Sunderland and Newcastle up against Brighton, all from 3. Then at 5:30, Arsenal play Fulham. In the Women's Champions League, Arsenal play Lyon in the second leg of the semi-finals at 2. Arsenal won the first leg 2-1. In rugby, there's European action this afternoon. In the Champions Cup, Leinster take on Toulon at 3. Here's what Leinster head coach Leon Cullen had to say.
17: I don't think many people are giving Toulon much of a chance, but like, you look at the quality that they have. They've lots of big game players. They've lots of guys that can create something out of nothing and make life very, very difficult for any opposition. So that's us this week. So we need to make sure we do everything we possibly can, and that's the way we try to prepare.
16: Well, in the Challenge Cup, Ulster face Exeter at 5:30. In golf, Shane Lowry is underway at the Cadillac Championship, currently sitting at 3 over par after his opening rounds. Cameron Young has extended his lead to 5 shots at the halfway stage. KFM Sport with Joe Mallon Motors, Sounds Road Nace, joemallonmotors.ie.
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16: KFM has been informed the following deaths: Michael McNugent, Newbridge and formerly of Ballyteague, Dara Houlihan, Kildoon, Nerney. The funeral arrangements are as follows: Michael McNugent, Barnstown West, Milltown, Newbridge and formerly of Ballyteague, predeceased by his parents Bridget and Patrick and his brother Tom. Deeply regretted by his wife Sheila, daughters Audrey and Glenna, his sons Darren, Emmett and Gary, sisters Bridie and Stasia, and extended family. Reposing at his home today for close family only from 2 p.m. Reposing at Anderson and Leahy's funeral home, Henry Street, Newbridge on Sunday from 3 to 7 p.m. with prayers at 6:30. Removal on Monday morning from his residence at 10:30 to arrive at the Holy Trinity Church, Allen, for 11 a.m. Mass. Funeral afterwards to Allen Cemetery. Family flowers only, please. Donations, if desired, to Friends of Nace Hospital, donation box and church. Dara Houlihan, Kildoon, Nerney, County Kildare, deeply regretted by his family and friends and extended family. 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Removal by Glennon's funeral directors on Tuesday morning to arrive at Mount Jerome Crematorium, Harold's Cross, for service at 12:15. Service will be live streamed at mountjerome.ie. 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Suvnis agashiakon dov. 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
19: It's a bit of a mixed bag today. Mostly cloudy, some scattered showers, some persistent spells of rain, some sunny spells as the day goes on, and highest temperatures we can expect 12 to 15 degrees.
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Quick, to the Batmobile. We have to save her from the fate of Ophelia, Taylor Swift, here on Kildare's KFM. We kicked off the hour with Bobby Brown, and two can play that game. The game we're going to be playing in a few moments is Bits and Pieces. You know how it works. We've got a couple of songs and a film sandwiched in the middle for you to identify. We get to that in a few moments. But of course, just a reminder to you that we are broadcasting from the final day of racing today at Punchestown in association with the Whitewater Shopping Centre as they celebrate 20 years. Robbie Irwin's here from 2 with live commentary of every race brought to you by Ace Casino in Kildare Town. And then just looking briefly ahead to tomorrow, don't forget to join us for live commentary of Kildare versus Westmeath in the Leinster Senior Football Semi-Final in association with Hanlon Concrete Robertstown. That match throws in at 2 o'clock tomorrow. Dermot Byrne will be in for Sports Beat on Sunday, and Robbie's in this afternoon from 2 until 6. Alrighty. Just ahead of Bits and Pieces, we're going to dig out or take an item from the list of songs that turned 50 this year. Grab the Grecian 2000s. This is Candy Staten, Young Hearts Run Free, here on Kildare's KFM.

yes, from the big list of songs that turned 50 this year, Candy Staten, Young Hearts Run Free. We played that for our own Robbie Irwin. You're in just chatting earlier on. He said he remembers dancing to it in his white disco suit. He still has to pick it up from the cleaners, though, I think. It's probably still there. Also want to say a big shout out to the folks, the big wedding in Barntown in County Wexford today, and a big shout out to the wedding planners, that's Whelan and Mackie, who have only done a marvellous job decorating the church, so well done to them, and best of luck to the couple in their married life. Best of luck to you too, because Bits and Pieces, we're about to play it, you know how this works. We have a very expensive jingle, and then we have, actually this week we've got two songs and one film clip for you to identify. Now each week I normally say, I think this is really hard and no one's going to get it, and then each week you really surprise me. So this week I think one of the songs will pose some difficulties, but I think the rest will be fine. All right, enough wittering. Cue the expensive jingle. It's time for Bits and Pieces.

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1: 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In case you missed some of it, we'll play it again for you after the break. And the Coronas are on the way.
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The Coronas here on Kildare's KFM, the best music, local news, sport and more. Addicted to progress. Hats off to Maria. That is Maria Joyce tuned in this afternoon. The first person and so far the only person to get our bits and pieces correct. Well done to you, Maria. In case you've just joined us or in case you've only scribbled down two of them and you need the third one, have a listen. Here it comes again.

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1: Couple of great songs in there, actually. And any idea what they are? I nearly said the name of one of them. 0833 97 97 97 for your guesses, just for fun this Saturday afternoon. I'd say well done to you, Maria. First person and the only person so far to get them right. Lots of people getting the third song right. Lots of people getting the film right. People seem to be stumped on the first song. Okay, we'll play it again for you. After Kenya Grace. And this is Strangers here on Kildare's KFM. Bits and Pieces again on the way.

0: Jeff.
1: 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I'm smiling to myself and having a little giggle at some of the guesses coming in for our bits and pieces this afternoon. So for the final time, okay, final time, have a close listen, okay? All famous songs, famous film, okay? Here we go. This is our expensive jingle, by the way.

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1: Now, last week we had to do that. We had a Beatles song and people had to sing along to find out the name of the song. So maybe you have to do that today as well. Okay, we will give you the answer in a few moments. But if you'd like to have a guess, 0833 97 97 97, text, WhatsApp or voice note. So far, it's only Maria and myself who know the right answer. And we'll tell you the right answer after Rick Astley. He's up after an update on today's Kildare Diary.
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4: 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Nace Local History Group presents Census and Chat. 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Memorial service for those who have died by suicide, Friday, May 8th, 7:30 p.m. at the Church of Our Lady in St. Joseph, Carra. 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Monster Auction with special lots from 7 p.m. in Crookstown Inn. Kildare and Leash Samaritans, known as Newbridge Samaritans, are planting the listening tree on Saturday, May 9th at Newbridge Linear Park by the entrance at the bridge at 11 a.m. Aria Ladies Choir presents Sunlit Song. 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

0: So come on, be honest with me. Are you doing the little dance? Rick Astley, Never Gonna Give You Up, here on Kildare's KFM. The best music, local news, sport and more. And guaranteed to do your head in on a Saturday, our bits and pieces. We have got so many of you. Cue the evil cackle. Yes, lots of people getting it wrong this week, but a good few people getting it right. So let's give a shout out. We mentioned Maria, who's the very first person to get it right. Richard Doyle in Tullow, County Carlow, got there in the end, although one of the songs stumped him, and I'll come back to that in a second. Got to say hi to Linda and Declan, who are enjoying the show, tuned in Talla. Got there in the end. I know, it was a hard one, wasn't it? And say hi to Joyce in Enfield, who was struggling with some of those. Jimmy got 2 out of 3. And there's John, who got 1 out of 3. The first song seemed to have stumped a lot of people. Everyone knew it was ELO, but lots of people were going for Xanadu. Wasn't Xanadu. Okay, we'll tell you what it was in a second. But the film we were looking for was a clip from the Rocky Horror Picture Show. It's Just a Jump to the Left, and Blondie Atomic was the third song. What was the first song I hear you all shout? Well, stay right by your radio. We're going to play it in a moment.
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3: 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Kildare.

That is the song that stumped so many of you. Lots of people going for Xanadu in our bits and pieces. But all over the world, the Electric Light Orchestra, It's Just a Jump to the Left from the Rocky Horror Picture Show, and Blondie, Atomic. Well done to everyone who got that right. And for those of you who got 1 out of 3 or 2 out of 3, thanks for taking part. We will do another one for you on Bank Holiday Monday, because we're here from 11 till 2 on Bank Holiday Monday. And all day on the Bank Holiday, we are playing the music of the 1990s. And we'll be doing a Hall of Fame featuring an artist from the 1990s. Really looking forward to that. Irish artist too. And that's on air from 11 o'clock this Holiday Monday. Don't forget, Robbie's on the way with all the final day of racing from Punchestown. We're live with commentary on every single race, with thanks to the Whitewater Shopping Centre as they celebrate 20 years. And yeah, really looking forward to that. Robbie Irwin on air from 2 until 6 this Saturday afternoon. Even Niall's excited. Boo yourself. Let's take a great triple play to wrap things up for your More Music Saturday here on Kildare's KFM.

0: There she is, Sophie Ellis-Bextor, wrapping up a great triple play here in your More Music Saturday. We had Somber in the middle with Homewrecker, and Niall Horan kicked it all off with Slow Hands. I tell you, great songs for your Saturday lunchtime here on Kildare's KFM. Don't forget, Robbie's on the way, broadcasting live from the final day of racing at Punchestown, with thanks to the Whitewater Shopping Centre in Newbridge celebrating 20 years. That is my lot for today. We are back, as I mentioned, on Monday for an all-90s Monday. Looking forward to that. Have yourselves a lovely, lovely weekend. Talk to you Monday. Bye-bye.
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9: At 2, good afternoon, I'm Tina Gates. 25 people have been caught speeding every hour over the past 2 days. It comes as Gardaí conduct a special road safety operation to ensure drivers are following traffic laws over the May bank holiday. Ella Anderson has more.
10: A driver going almost 150 kilometres an hour in an 80 zone in Donegal is just one of the over 1,200 people caught speeding in just the first 48 hours of a special Garda Roads policing operation. That equates to 25 people being caught driving over the speed limit every single hour. Over the May bank holiday, Gardaí are carrying out both mandatory intoxicant testing and regular high visibility checkpoints until 7am on Tuesday morning. In total, over the past 2 days, 48 people have been arrested for driving under the influence of drugs or alcohol, while 110 were detected driving with a mobile phone in their hand or without a seatbelt. Gardaí are urging drivers to keep themselves and other road users safe over the bank holiday weekend, and to arrange a way home if planning on drinking.
9: A 66-year-old man has appeared in court charged in connection with an explosion outside a police station in Belfast last weekend. Kieran Smith from Beachmount Avenue, Belfast, faces charges including attempted murder, hijacking and causing an explosion likely to endanger life. He's been remanded in custody on all charges to appear again before Lisbon Magistrates Court via video link on May 18th. At least three Irish citizens who were on board the Global Summit Flotilla when it was intercepted on Wednesday night will arrive home this evening. Rachel McNichol is the wife of activist Fiach Obreilon, who's among those returning tonight.
11: Fiach and three of the other Irish people, at least possibly four, but I know three for sure, they're coming home this evening from flying from Heraklion via Copenhagen to Dublin. They knew, I mean, none of the flotillas in recent years have got through the blockade, but it's really about bringing awareness and raising awareness of what's continuing to go on in Gaza.
9: NATO says it's still confident in its defence capabilities despite the US withdrawing 5,000 troops from Germany after it criticised America's lack of strategy over Iran. Mirjana Spoljaric from the International Committee of the Red Cross says world leaders need to start de-escalating before they reach a point of no return.
12: The humanitarian situation at the moment is under control in Iran, but the escalation will be of a scale that we as humanitarians will not be able to absorb. It is a very dangerous situation that risks going beyond the point of no return. We have to start de-escalating.
9: The Irish Coast Guard, Water Safety Ireland and the Oranelei are all advising the public to think about water safety this bank holiday weekend. Plan ahead, check the weather and tides and don't swim alone. You're also advised to enter the water slowly to help your body adjust and reduce the risk of cold water shock. Roger Sweeney from Water Safety Ireland says it's easy to get caught out at this time of year.
13: We've had some lovely weather in recent days, and with the May bank holiday, we are encouraging everyone planning a trip to the coast or indeed heading out on the water to keep safety front of mind. The weather looks fairly typical for this time of year, a mix of sunshine and showers with some breezy conditions, and that can catch people off guard. Even on a mild day, the water is still very cold, even for seasoned swimmers.
9: A Euro Millions player in Limerick could soon be celebrating after winning €500,000 in last night's Plus draw. The Treaty County player is yet to come forward after purchasing a quick pick ticket on Wednesday, 29th of April. National Lottery spokesperson Sarah Orr says the winning numbers are 12, 37, 38, 49 and 50.
14: You know, the winning ticket, it was a quick pick ticket and it was purchased last Wednesday, the 29th of April. Now, it was purchased in the Tesco store in the Crescent Shopping Centre in Dora Doyle. So, you know, we would say to any of our players today, if that sounds familiar, make sure to check those tickets very carefully, because one person out there now has a ticket worth €500,000.
9: And that's your latest news update at 4 minutes past two.
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16: 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It's KFM. Robbie Irwin in with you till 6 o'clock this afternoon. Let us check on the weather first. Mostly cloudy today with scattered showers and more persistent spells of rain in the south and east of the province. Some of those showers could be heavy or even sundry in the Midlands, highest temperatures of 13 to 16 degrees with mostly light winds.
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16: Yes, lots to come from Punchestown this afternoon, the final day of the Punchestown Festival 2026. All the races up to 6 o'clock live here on Sportsbeat throughout the course of the afternoon. Hope you're well, hope you're in good order, hope you're heading off to a family reunion and a family gathering this afternoon. And if your name is Dara and Sophie, I hope you have a fabulous time. Will little Daniel be there, I wonder, as well? I don't know. Anyway, it's Sportsbeat, it's Robbie Irwin, and we start off today with a great classic from Toto.

Yeah, great song indeed. Back to the 80s, Toto. And that is Africa. It's Sportsbeat with you till 6 o'clock today. Brilliant excitement in the championship because today is the final day of the championship across the water and up for grabs all those playoff positions and indeed the second play promotion position, indeed the automatic promotion position. Now as we stand, in the last 5 minutes it's changed completely, absolutely completely. As it stands at the moment, Coventry City promoted on, as champions on 95 points. Ipswich Town in the automatic second place promotion spot and they're on 84 points, and then the four remaining that go into the playoffs are Millwall, Southampton, Middlesbrough and Hull. And up to a few moments ago it was Millwall, Southampton, Middlesbrough and Derby County. Then it changed to Wrexham and now it's back to Hull, because the scorelines at the moment for that final playoff place, really interesting indeed, really interesting indeed. And the ones that concern, Derby County are now trailing at home to Sheffield United by 2-1. Derby 1, Sheffield United 2. Hull City have just taken the lead against Norwich and they are 2-1 up at home to Norwich. And then the other one that it kind of matters to is Wrexham. They're at home and it's 2-2 with Middlesbrough. A terribly hard game for Middlesbrough to finish their season on 2-2 away to Wrexham. But Wrexham are still there, still in with a shout, and with about, what, about 10 minutes or so to go, as it stands, Coventry and Ipswich Town are automatically promoted and then fighting for those playoff positions. Well, I suppose really Millwall, Southampton and Middlesbrough are already in. There's one place up for grabs and fighting for that place are at the moment Hull City, Wrexham and Derby County. And at, as we speak, as we stand, it's Hull City who have it. But there's what, about 10 minutes to go, so anything could happen indeed as well. Here's Chapel Roan, it's Pink Pony Club on KFM's Sports Beat.

Yeah, great stuff indeed. The music of the weekend on KFM, and that is Take My Breath, one of the most streamed songs of all time, we were told a couple of weeks ago by Spotify. Are we going to get some late drama in the Championship? At the moment, it's still the same. Derby County 1, Sheffield United 2. These are the matches that count in terms of that fourth place playoff position. Hull City 2, Norwich City 1, and Wrexham still 2-2 with Middlesbrough. Great way for Coventry, the champions, to go out today. They're at Watford and they're leading by 4-0, so they really are true champions of the Championship this year. But as we speak, in terms of the positions at the top of the table, as I said, Coventry City promoted to the Premier League as champions. Ipswich Town automatically going up as we speak. Millwall, Southampton, Middlesbrough and Hull City are the four teams in the Championship playoffs as we speak. But not quite over just yet. About 4 or 5 minutes left to go in those matches, and that is the end of the Championship for this season. Live from Punchestown this afternoon, we are there with Whitewater Shopping Centre. They are celebrating 20 years. Wow, 20 years of Whitewater Shopping Centre, and are live from Punchestown coverage a little bit later on. Thanks to those fab folks at the Whitewater Shopping Centre celebrating 20 years. And the first race will get the white flag at 2:30, and we shall be there live. You won't get them anywhere else on the radio. Except on KFM, and great music as well. This is Alex Warren.

0: Yeah, three games, 3 o'clock kickoffs in the Premier League today. We'll be keeping you posted with those as the afternoon progresses. Brentford versus West Ham, big afternoon for both indeed. Wolves versus Sunderland, and it's Newcastle and Brighton, and they're all at 3 o'clock. At 5:30, it's Arsenal and Fulham on KFM.
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0: Purple Minds and Don't You Forget About Me. Big thanks, as I said a little earlier on, to the Whitewater Shopping Centre. They are celebrating 20 years and we are live at Punchestown thanks to the Whitewater Shopping Centre. And by the way, all our live commentaries today and indeed all during the week have come courtesy of Ace Casino in Kildare Town. Now, the first race today on the final day of the Punchestown Festival for 2026 is the Howden Cross Country Chase. It is over 3 miles. This is going to take a lot of getting, I can assure you, of this one. So the horses are down at the start and we're live, as I say, for the six races that are up till 6 o'clock today. And Fountain House is our 7-4 favourite. Fountain House won earlier on in the week. In fact, was the winner of the very first race. And now we're getting set for the first race on the final day. Let us go live to the course and join Jerry Hannan for the Howden Cross Country Chase.
1: Steeplechase fence spread across the track. Born of a Monday is prominent in the early stage. It was an Olympic man. What path towards the outside? Also close up, the folks Tiara. Widest of all in that leading group is IA Connect, and the grey is Gentleman de Rev as they make a right-handed turn that brings them on towards number two, which is a hurdle, as they head up in front of the stands. Born of a Monday leads from what path? Olympic man is close up over towards the inside, with jumping up Vaux Royale. Also in touch, the grey Gentleman de Rev as they come to the up bank. And away from it, Born of a Monday, joined there by Vaux Royale over towards the far side. What path is in third position ahead of Olympic Man as they come to the next, a laurel hedge before Ruby's Double. Ruby's Double will be fence 5 and 21 as they come to jump. Boreal leads, goes on a few lengths. Corn of a Monday is down there. Corn of a Monday, a casualty at Ruby's Double. As they head on to the next, Boreal stretching on, leads by six to what path? Olympic Man the inside, with Gentleman de Rev, IA Connect, and moving through between them, Escaria 10. Not far off them, Listen to Mold Lad. Then in mid-division, Fakir Duderi, with to the inside, Fountain House. The Goffer is next, with the folks Tiara. Break then to Chemical Energy, also towards the back at this stage, as they jump the next and head away. Broken Ice, and bringing up the rear is Called a Tune as they run downhill, having jumped that drop bank, two more drop banks before they reach the Limerick Laurel Hedge. And going along in front, Voreal and Keith Donoghue, followed by Olympic Man, Alex Harvey, with what path close up, Ross Your Crew, the outside, the grey Gentleman de Rev, Sean O'Keefe. Just behind him in red and white is Escaria 10 and James Best as they clear that one. Not far off them towards the inside is Fakir Duderi with a white cap as they continue on over the next drop bank. A bit deliberate there towards the back of the field, Broken Ice, and also Called a Tune as they head on over the Limerick Laurel Hedge. And gone there, a casualty there, was Olympic Man as they continue on, heading for the furthest point of the track. A peck on landing by the leader, Boreal, but he retains a lead of about four lengths over what path. Third spot is Gentleman de Rev, with Fakir Duderi improving on the inside. To the outside, Escaria 10. Between them, or on the outside of them, is IA Connect as they make the turn at the furthest point of the track. Jumping number 13, Boreal out in front from Gentleman de Rev and what path, sharing second spot. They're followed at this stage by Fakir Duderi, Escaria 10 and IA Connect. Fountain House getting a little closer on the inside of the Goffer. And behind them is Corn of a Monday, and then Listen to Mold Lad. And behind Listen to Mold Lad is Chemical Energy. Broken Ice is at the back alongside Called a Tune. Away from the drop bank and bring them on now to the old double, which is the 15th. And as they do so, leader by about two lengths is Boreal. Over, extends the advantage over Gentleman de Rev. What path is close on the inside? Fountain House has made good headway to go into fourth. Still there, the outside folks, Tiara, with Fakir Duderi, and between them, Escaria 10. As they clear the next, Boreal, with Gentleman de Rev a good bit closer now on the outside. What path is right there between horses, just ahead of Iscaria 10 and Fakir Duderi. Fountain House tracks them around the inside as they clear that one and head on. Gentleman de Rev is the new leader. Leads from Voreal. Iscaria 10 and Watt Pad. Fountain House to the outside. Fakir Duderi is just behind them. The Goffer creeping into contention. And behind the Goffer, as they head to the next, is IA Connect. And then Listen to Mull Lad and Chemical Energy as they cleared that one and head to the turn. It'll bring them around in front of the stand and on towards the entry. Laurel before Ruby's double for the final time. Voreal has regained the advantage to the inside. Iscaria 10 in red and white. Fakir Duderi over towards the inner. Fountain House makes headway near side of the Grey Gentleman de May. The Goffer is just behind them as they head on. They're bypassing Ruby's double as Voreal leads narrowly by about half a length. Iscaria 10 on the far side in red and white, and they're chased by Fountain House, improving the inside of Gentleman de May. With them on the outer is Fakir Duderi, the Goffer on their heels with Watt Pad, and then the folks Tiara trying to get into it with IA Connect and Chemical Energy make some headway the outside over the Laurel Hedge, where Gentleman de May pecked on landing. Voreal leads from Iscaria 10 just behind them. On the inside is Fountain House with Fakir Duderi. Chemical Energy makes good headway up on the outside, also improving again its Watt Pad, and the Goffer is on their heels as they clear that fence and make the turn that'll bring them across towards the straight. Iscaria 10 goes on from Voreal, Fakir Duderi. Fountain House is towards the inside as they continue across on the approach to the straight. Out in front, leading by a couple of lengths, is Iscaria 10, chased by Fountain House, improving on the inside. Fakir Duderi the outer. Voreal between horses, behind them Chemical Energy and Watt Pad, and then the Goffer, and then a break of a few lengths as they head into the straight with two to jump. Watt Pad slipped up on the turn into the straight as they come to jump to second last. Iscaria 10 to the left, tackled by Fountain House. Fakir Duderi lands in third, and a clear break then to Voreal. One to jump in the Houghton cross country chase, and Fountain House has come through to head Iscaria 10. Fakir Duderi in third, and then the Goffer, but at the last, Fountain House over and clear of Iscaria 10. Fakir Duderi is staying on well on the run in, but Fountain House, winner of the Ladies' Cup on Tuesday, completes the double for Ian McCarthy and Rob James. Fountain House wins impressively from Fakir Duderi second, Iscaria 10 third.
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0: Great win indeed, Jeff. Fountain House, the winner of our opener there. The first race, the Howden Cross Country Chase, the first race of the final day here at Punchestown Racecourse, just down the road from us. And Rob James steering Fountain House to victory, and indeed the second time the horse has won this week. All right, then let's just go to the championship because the games are over there, and they have finished indeed. And of course, Coventry City gone up as champions. Ipswich Town, the Tractor Boys are already back. After just 1 year absent from the Premier League, they're back automatically. And the four playoff places are going to Millwall, Southampton, Middlesbrough and Hull City. They are the four that will contest those playoffs over the coming weeks, indeed, to determine who goes up automatically with the other two. Derby County 1, Sheffield United 2 was the full time. It also finished 2-1 to Hull City against Norwich, and Wrexham just missing out this year. Middlesbrough 2 was a full time, and the champions Coventry City winning at Watford by 4-0.

0: still regarded as one of the greatest U2 songs of the lot. That is One on KFM. And now the full SP from the opener at Punchestown this afternoon, the 2:30. It's gone to number one, Fountain House, the 11 to 8 favourite. Second, number 14, Fakir Du Dari at 4 to 1. And third, number 13, Iscari at 10 at 14 to 1. Good opening win for favourite backers, as they say, down the road at Punchestown. Now, the Kildare under 16B Camogie team have done very well this afternoon in the All-Irelands. They have defeated Westmeath by 4-11 to 2-6. Well done there. And in round three of the Leinster Minor Hurling Championship for the Padraig O'Leahan Cup, Kildare have defeated Wicklow and they're now into the semi-finals. It's Kildare 125, Wicklow 3-14, full-time score there. So well done to the Camogie players and indeed the minor hurlers.
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1: Absolutely. The music of Miles Smith and Nice to Meet You. By the way, our next race from the Punchestown Festival is the 305, the Dar Golf Handicap Chase. Now, it's a bit of an endurance test. 3 miles, 7 furlongs. Touches the Grand Nationals about it, but we will have it live for you here at 3:05 here on KFM. I was very saddened to hear today about the death of a former Formula One driver and indeed an incredible person, a gentleman called Alex Zanardi. Many of you will remember him. He was a Formula One driver for Jordan, for Minardi, Lotus and indeed Williams. And when he finished his Formula One career, he took up Champ Car, the Champ Car Championship in the States, and he won the series there in 97 and 98, but in 2001 he lost both his legs in a horrific accident indeed, but didn't stop him there because he took up hand cycling and he went on to win 2 gold medals in London and 2 gold medals in Rio de Janeiro at the Paralympics. And another horrible accident a few years ago ended his career in hand cycling, but a fantastic man, never let anything get in his way, and he passed away on Friday. Great driver and indeed a great all-round sports person, Alex Zanardi, who has passed away. Alright then, as I say, it is KFM at Sports Beat. We're with you until 6 o'clock this afternoon, as always, bringing you everything that moves in the world of sport. And a big thanks to Whitewater Shopping Centre, celebrating 20 years, for their coverage for us at Punchestown.
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8: At 3, good afternoon, I'm Tina Gates. 25 people have been caught speeding every hour over the past 2 days. It comes as Gardaí conduct a special road safety operation to ensure drivers are following traffic laws over the May bank holiday. Ella Anderson reports.
9: A driver going almost 150 kilometres an hour in an 80 zone in Donegal is just one of the over 1,200 people caught speeding in just the first 48 hours of a special Garda Roads policing operation. That equates to 25 people being caught driving over the speed limit every single hour. Over the May bank holiday, Gardaí are carrying out both mandatory intoxicant testing and regular high visibility checkpoints until 7 a.m. on Tuesday morning. In total, over the past 2 days, 48 people have been arrested for driving under the influence of drugs or alcohol, while 110 were detected driving with a mobile phone in their hand or without a seatbelt. Gardaí are urging drivers to keep themselves and other road users safe over the bank holiday weekend and to arrange a way home if planning on drinking.
8: A 66-year-old man has appeared in court charged in connection with an explosion outside a police station in Belfast last weekend. Kieran Smith from Beachbound Avenue, Belfast, faces charges including attempted murder, hijacking and causing an explosion likely to endanger life. He's been remanded in custody on all charges to appear again on May 18th. The seven Irish nationals on board a Gaza-bound aid flotilla have been released after being detained by Israeli forces during the week. Rachel McNichol, the wife of activist Fia Cobrelon, says her husband and at least three other Irish citizens are returning home this evening. She says she lost contact with him on Wednesday when Israel intercepted their boat.
0: I had a WhatsApp message with him on Wednesday afternoon, but then on Wednesday evening, everything crashed. All the navigation systems crashed, the tracker system. So none of us had any contact, but there is a very good support group for the families and friends of the people on the flotilla, and they were able to kind of keep us posted of what had happened and how many boats were intercepted.
8: The German defense minister says the US decision to withdraw troops from his country was foreseeable. The Pentagon's announced plans to move 5,000 service personnel as Germany's chancellor claims Iran's humiliated America in peace negotiations. Richard Haass, former diplomat and former White House advisor, says it's impossible to predict what will happen next.
10: One of the three parties could escalate, resume all sorts of military operations, and then it's just uncertain where things are going. You've got the dynamics on the Strait of Hormuz, where you have, if you will, twin blockades, and you have the possibility, obviously, of a diplomatic process. Iran has opened up that possibility. The United States has thus far rejected a Strait-only process.
8: The state has made almost 2 million euro from four online auctions of gold seized by Gardaí. The sales have taken place since January. Jane McNamara reports.
11: The gold bars were forfeited following drug trafficking and money laundering investigations carried out by the Dublin Crime Response Team. It's part of An Garda Síochána's efforts to disrupt organised crime activity by removing the financial benefits of crime. The online auctions, each generating between 4 and 500,000 euro, were facilitated by Wilson's Auctions and were open to the public. The net proceeds will be returned to the Exchequer.
8: A EuroMillions player in Limerick could soon be celebrating after winning €500,000 in last night's plus draw. The Treaty County player is yet to come forward after purchasing a quick pick ticket on Wednesday, 29th of April. National Lottery spokesperson Sarah Orr says the winning numbers are 12, 37, 38, 49 and 50.
12: You know, the winning ticket, it was a quick pick ticket and it was purchased last Wednesday, the 29th of April. Now, it was purchased in the Tesco store in the Crescent Shopping Centre in Doradoyle. So, you know, we would say to any our players today, if that sounds familiar, make sure to check those tickets very carefully, because one person out there now has a ticket worth €500,000.
8: And that's your latest news update at 4 minutes past three.
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1: Right then, let us check the weather for the rest of the day. Mostly cloudy this afternoon with scattered showers and more persistent spells of rain in the south and east of the province. Some of the showers could be heavy or even thundery in the Midlands. Highest temperatures of 13 to 16 degrees with mostly light winds.
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1: Absolutely, and we're delighted to bring you the racing from the Punchestown Festival 2026. Lots of comments, lots of great comments indeed coming in during the week about our coverage. And the next race up is the 3:05. The horses heading down to the start now. 19 of them going to post. And as I say, this is over 3 miles and 7 furlongs. Wow, it is a marathon indeed. Let's see how they're betting. Number 7, Jasmine de Grugy, is our 130 favourite. Uncle Pat for Willie Mullins and Paul Townend is 7-2. Bruce Jack, in the hands of Michael Keneally, is in and around, I suppose, 7-1 indeed. That is Bruce Jack. 17, Je Revive de Lay, is 8-1 for Emmett Mullins and Donna Myler. And then Union Station, also in at 8-1 for Gavin Cromwell and Connor Stone Walsh. That's how they're betting indeed for our upcoming race, the Dar Golf Handicap Chase at Punchestown, the Punchestown Festival for 2026. So they're getting ready, they're in the parading, so it's going to be a couple of more minutes before they get going with those 19 runners. So for the moment, let us take a little piece of music and let us go a bit of Bob Marley and the Wailers and Could You Be Loved.

brilliant, doesn't it? The music of Bob Marley with the Wailers, and that is Could You Be Loved. Our live commentaries, by the way, on Punchestown 2026 in association with Ace Casino in Kildare Town. And you're not missing a thing at the moment, I can tell you, because there is a delay. The 305, the horse is still in the parade ring for the 305, and they haven't gone there yet. But we will be there live for that 3 mile 7 furlong handicap chase coming up shortly. Now, the three games in the Premier League, the 3 o'clock kickoffs, so they're underway. 10 minutes in. Brentford 0, West Ham United 0, Newcastle United 0, Brighton 0, Wolves 0, Sunderland 0. They're the latest indeed coming in there from those three games in the Premier League. Let's turn to rugby for the moment, and let's see, can we get you an update indeed? Yes, from the Aviva Stadium. It's Leinster 0, Toulon 0. That is the latest there. About, what, 4 or 5 minutes gone there. And scoreless so far. Now let us go to the racing. Just to, if you still fancy a wee little flutter on the 3.05, the horse is still in the parade ring. I can tell you that Jasmine de Grouchy is the 7-2 favourite. Uncle Pat for Willie Mullins and Paul Townend have joined them on that mark, 7-2. Then it's 13-2 Bruce Jack. That's horse number 21. Horse 17, Jerive Delay, is inappropriate, I suppose, isn't it? Delay, 17-2. Union Station number 18 is 17-2 also, and then it is 10-1 and Better the Rest. But they're still in the parade ring, and don't worry, we'll have live commentary in association with Ace Casino Kildare Town shortly.

0: Yeah, I love that indeed. That is Tyler, and that is Water. Now, the reason for the delay, by the way, at Punchestown, because in the previous race, two jockeys were injured and they have been taken to hospital, and we wish them very, very best wishes indeed. Jordan Gainford and Carol Monaghan, both those jockeys injured after falls in the opening race. So the Dar Golf Handicap Chase, it's what now, just coming up 10 minutes delayed, but the horses are now circling at the start, and still we have joint favourites in Jasmine de Grouchy and Uncle Pat. They are the joint favourites indeed. But I can tell you now that they are up and running and we're underway, 10 minutes delayed, but in association with Ace Casino. Let us now join commentator Peter O'Hare.
1: The second grey duffel coat and Lord Lariat to the outside. So they all cleared the first safely and go to the turn that will bring them on to fence number two. Intense Raffles to the inside, joined by St. Davy, Lord Lariat around the outside. Ain't That a Shame is right with them. Jasmine de Grouchy not far behind the leading quartet as they go to jump fence number two. Intense Raffles, led narrowly, all safely over that one and beginning the downhill run. Intense Raffles to the inside of St. Davy. Lord Lariat in blue and white is close up to the outer. They're tracked by Ain't That a Shame. Duffel Coat, also close up behind them is Bruce Jack as they continue downhill. Jarive Deless is next as they turn right-handed and head on to fences 3 and 4 before going into the back straight. St. Davy with a narrow advantage. Intense Raffles the inside. Bruce Jack has improved up to the outside of Lord Lariat. They're followed away from that fence by Duffel Coat. Keeping to the outside with a white cap is Will Do. As they head on to the next, this is number 4. Bruce Jack with the lead over St. Davy, Lord Lariat. To the outside, Will Do. Intense Raffles and Duffel Coat close behind. Chan Bally Kid is next with Uncle Pat. Ain't That a Shame back in mid-division now, ahead of Jarive Deless into the outside Fishery Lane. They're followed around the turn into the back straight by Jasmine de Grouchy towards the inside, alongside with the quarter cap forcing

0: Back, yeah, I like it a lot. I like that band too. They are Maroon 5, of course, and that is Memories. You're on KFM, and we will shortly be back in association with Ace Casino, Kildare Town, for our next race up and coming, which indeed is the Grade 1. It's the SBK Irish EBF Mayor's Champion Hurdle Grade 1. Do not go away. It is on the way.
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0: Sports Beat. All right, just four going to post for this upcoming race. This is the 4:15 and the betting. Horse number four, Woodhoo, trained by Gordon Elliott, is 11 to 8 on. Number two, Jed de Grugy for Willie Mullins and Paul Tennant, 6 to 4. Place de la Nation for Willie and Danny Mullins, 10 to 1. And then horse number one, I'll Raise a Glass. Dara O'Keefe is in the saddle there, and Dara is available at 100 to 1. They're up and running, folks. Let us now join Peter O'Hare.
5: As they make the turn, it'll bring them on to the first of 11 flights. Just under a length between the Market Principles, Jade de Grugy, Paul Townend to the inside. To the outside is Wadu, Jack Kennedy. They jumped the first with a lead of 7 or 8 lengths over Place de la Nation, who jumped it awkwardly under Danny Mullins, and a break of about 5 lengths to I'll Raise a Glass. Darrow O'Keefe, as they come to jump to second, Jade de Grugy led narrowly. From Wadu, a break of 5 or 6 lengths back to Place de la Nation, and a longer break to the outside of the quartet. I'll Raise a Glass, bringing up the rear as they swing into the straight and head for flight number 3 before coming up in front of the stands. Jade de Grugy and Wadu, separated by a length in the Mayor's Hurley Cheltenham, renewing rivalry here today. Place de la Nation back in third. And at the back of the field, I'll Raise a Glass as they come to jump to flight in front of the stands. Wadu rose in front narrowly on the outside of Jade de Grugy. They remain clear. Place de la Nation back in third. And at the back of the field is I'll Raise a Glass as they head up to pass the judge and head for the flight past the stands as number 4. Very little to choose between the leading pair. Wadu on the outside, Jade de Grugy on the inner. A break of about 7 lengths to Place de la Nation and 15 back to I'll Raise a Glass. As they jump this flight, going away from the stands, Jade de Grugy on the inside with a narrow advantage over Wadu. Place de la Nation remains in touch in third, clear of I'll Raise a Glass. As they turn and head for their next flight, which is number 5, before running downhill away from the stands. Wadu on the outside of Jade de Grugy, 6 or 7 length break to Place de la Nation, and a long way behind them is I'll Raise a Glass as they run downhill, heading on towards their next flight, which will be number 6. Wadu, the odds-on favourite on the outside.

0: Senator Jack Kennedy from J. DeGruzier Paul Town on the Inner, a break of about five lengths to Plaston and Estion and Danny Mullins, well clear of I'll Raise a Glass, and Darrell O'Keefe as they all stream out over that flight and head to the turn that'll bring them into the back straight. Five flights to jump in the SBK Irish EBF Mayor's Champion Hurrah. Grade 1 event, Wadu by less than a length. Jade DeGruzier on the inside. Plaston and Estion keeping tabs on the leading pair. A long way clear of I'll Raise a Glass. As they clear the first of the flights in the back straight. Wadu led by less than half a length. Jade DeGruzier on her inside. Four lengths away to Plaston and Estion as they go on to the next. Wadu and Jade DeGruzier. Plaston and Estion keeping in touch, and tailed off is I'll Raise a Glass as they continue on towards the end of the back straight. Wadu extends her advantage, leads by almost two lengths from Jade DeGruzier second, less than three lengths to Plaston and Estion, a long way clear of I'll Raise a Glass as they make the turn out of the back straight. Three flights to jump. Wadu tracked in second by Jade DeGruzier in turn, just a couple of lengths in front of Plaston and Estion. They have it between them. A long way clear of the rank outsider, I'll Raise a Glass, as they head on now towards the third last. Wadu by about two lengths to Jade DeGruzier in second, with Plaston and Estion close behind them. Away from the third last flight, Wadu by little over a length. Jade DeGruzier tracking with Plaston and Estion to the outside in third, and just over that flight, I'll Raise a Glass. Two from home. Wadu, Jade DeGruzier, slight mistake, and the outside Plaston and Estion is close. And they're a long way clear as they approach the turn in. Wadu, Jade DeGruzier, a little over a length away, and Plaston and Estion a close third as they swing for home in the SBK Irish EBF Mayor's Champion Hurl. Wadu to the inside, gets a reminder, trying to challenge Jade DeGruzier and Plaston and Estion to the outside. But heading for the final flight, Wadu leads. Plaston and Estion has loomed up on the outside of Jade DeGruzier, only a couple of lengths between them as they jump the last. Away from it, Jade DeGruzier comes through in the centre. Plaston and Estion stand side. Wadu is weakened in third, and Plaston and Estion on the stand side with the advantage. As they go to the line, Plaston and Estion will win for Willie Mullins and Danny Mullins. Stable companion Jade DeGruzier second, Wadu only third.
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3: Bit of a surprise there indeed, isn't it? Plaston and Estion winning for Danny Mullins indeed, and Willie of course. Leinster leading Toulon by 22 points to 11 at the Aviva. That is the semi-final into the second half of the Champions Cup.

Casey, that is Mark Amber, and you and I, and you and me, we belong together, we certainly do. What a shock in the four-runner race there, the SBK Irish EBF Mares Champion Hurdle, the Grade 1, of course. Number 3 is the winner, Place de la Nation, for Willie Mullins and Danny Mullins at a price of 10-1. Wow! And second number 2, Shade de Grouchy for Willie and Paul Townend. Willie Mullins and Paul Townend coming in at a price of 6-4. 22-11, Leinster leading Toulon at the Aviva. Jack Conan, Josh van der Fleer and Gary Ringrose, the try scorers for Leinster, two of which were converted by Harry Byrne, and Harry got a penalty as well, so they're into the second half, well into the second half now, and it's Leinster leading by 22-11. Let us turn to the football, and in the Premier League, about 73-74 minutes gone there, Brentford 2, West Ham United 0. Wow, that's not a good one for West Ham at all. Newcastle United 2, Brighton 1, and Wolves have equalised with Sunderland. It's Wolves 1, Sunderland 1. Bueno getting the equaliser there for Wolves. And just in case you're wondering, for your fantasy football, the Brighton scorer. Who's the Brighton scorer? Jack Hinchelwood. Yippee, Sissy! Yes, you are on him, weren't you? Yes, Jack Hinchelwood getting the gold there for Brighton. Now, what else have we to tell you about? More racing coming up later on. Indeed, we're taking right the way up to 6, all the races that go through to 6 o'clock here on KFM. We will have those for you as well. And don't forget, tomorrow afternoon in the Leinster Senior Football Championship semi-final, full commentary here on KFM of Kildare versus Westmeath. The first of those semi-finals is on tonight, throwing in at 7 o'clock, Louth versus Dublin.

0: missing home. 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
1: Good song, isn't it? That's Passenger and Let Her Go. Brentford 2, West Ham 0. About 10 minutes, by the way, left in these games. Brentford 2, West Ham United 0. Newcastle United 2, Brighton 1, and Wolves 1, Sunderland 1. They're the three o'clock kickoffs in the Premier League. Now, looking at the table in terms of West Ham and Spurs, Burnley and Wolves already gone in terms of relegation. Spurs have they're playing tomorrow. Spurs are played 34 matches and they're on 34 points. West Ham in action at the moment, 35 played after today, trailing 2-0, and they are just 2 points clear of Spurs. So wouldn't it be very tasty for Spurs fans if Spurs could actually win tomorrow, and that would actually put them a point ahead of West Ham in that Premier League table. Yes, but they have a tricky away match tomorrow, 7 o'clock kickoff. They are away to Aston Villa. That is tomorrow. That is a crucial match. Bournemouth Palace is at 2 o'clock tomorrow. And 3:30, it's Man United and Liverpool. That's the big kind of Champions League pretenders. They in action at Old Trafford tomorrow at 3:30. In the snooker, by the way, semi-finals, best of 33 frames. John Higgins leading Sean Murphy. It's close, though, by 15 frames to 14, the best of 33. And tonight, Mark Allen, 11 frames all with Wu Yeez. That is the other semi-final there. All right, then, it is KFM, it is Sports Beat. We will be at Cheltenham, I was going to say, Punchestown, for the next race up and coming very shortly. So if you're a racing fan, a sports fan, stay with us.
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Well, good news indeed. Leinster have taken a 29-11 lead against Toulon. Leinster 29, Toulon 11. And it's definitely curtains, absolutely curtains today for West Ham United. They are now trailing by 3-0.

0: unmistakable sound of Mary Black and Don't Say OK. Getting a little tight at the Aviva Stadium in that semi-final. It's now Leinster 29, Toulon 25. Wow, that is close. They're into the added time in the Brentford-West Ham game. Brentford leading West Ham United by 3-0. And a bad result, really shocking result for West Ham. Into added time as well. Newcastle United leading Brighton by 2-1. And it's full time. Wolves and Sunderland have finished a goal apiece there. So Brentford 3, West Ham 0. Newcastle 2, Brighton 1. And Wolves 1, Sunderland 1. Now the upcoming race, it's due off around now indeed at Punchestown. The horse is down at the start indeed. It is the Ballymore Champion 4-year-old Grade 1 race. It is over 2 miles. And there was a delay much, much earlier on, just in case you're just joining us. It was a big delay indeed because two jockeys were injured. I haven't had any word on the two jockeys, Carol Moynihan and Jordan Gainford. They were taken to hospital. But anyway, in association with Ace Casino in Kildare Town, we can now go for the 4:55, the Ballymore Champion 4-year-old Grade 1.
1: Over to the inside.
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1: One Horse Town as they head up in front of the stands. Kyle Long, the red and white colours, John Shinnick in the lead from the Sandside One Horse Town and Paul O'Brien. Saratoga in third position under Mark Walsh. The inside is Bartholomew Ricky Doyle. They're followed to flight number 2 by Matin Midier Soir, Darrow O'Keefe. To the outside, the favourite Apollon de Charny under Paul Townend. Between horses is Bertutea and Danny Gilligan, then Macho Man Danny Mullins. Followed uphill away from the second flight to the outside with the white cap is Moulin Labbé and Jack Kennedy. Also towards the back as they make the top turn is Madness Dell, Dan King. The overall back marker is Charm de Faust, Brian Hayes, as they go to jump flight number 3 and begin the downhill run. Kylon leads, but only narrowly, to One Horse Town. They show about 2.5 in front of Saratoga. Bartholomew is towards the inside. They're followed down by Matin Midier Soir, the outside Apollon de Charny, the inner Macho Man. They're followed by Bertutea, with between horses Measure League. The outside is Moulin Labbé. On the inner with the green cap is Madness Dell, and at the back Charm de Faust as they clear flight number 4 and head to the turn. It'll bring them into the back straight. Kylon continues in front, One Horse Town second. The grey Saratoga on the outside of Bartholomew, their third and fourth, tracked by Matin Midier Soir. Apollon de Charny is towards the outside of Macho Man as they make the swing that brings them into the back straight. Majolique is behind them, but to the outside Bertutea, then Moulin Labbé as they near this next flight. Kylon led by less than a length, One Horse Town in second. They continue to be tracked by Saratoga. Bartholomew the inside in fourth. Matin Midier Soir is next with Macho Man. Apollon de Charny is between them. And then a cluster at the back, Majolique, with Bertutea, Moulin Labbé. Towards the inside is Madness Dell, and Charm de Faust is with them as they continue on to the end of the back straight. A good run before they reach the third last flight. Kylon leads by half a length to One Horse Town in second. They're followed a little over a length back by Bartholomew to the inside, sharing third spot with Saratoga. Behind them is Matin Midier Soir in fifth with Macho Man the inside, Apollon de Charmy to the outer. Madness Dell has got a little closer on the inside of Major League. To the outside of them is Moulin Labbé as they come across and near the third last flight and over it. Not much to choose between Kylon on the outside, One Horse Town, and they're tracked by Saratoga, Bartholomew, just behind the Macho Man. With Matin Midier Soir, the outside Apollon de Charny is trying to close as they head to the straight. Just the one flight to jump in the Ballymore Champion 4-year-old hurl. Kylon still there on the inside. One Horse Town between horses. Around the outside, Saratoga. Macho Man makes headway. Bartholomew is there. Major League tries to stay on behind them. And also chasing the leader in group is Charm de Faust. But Saratoga hits the front. Saratoga goes on from Macho Man, the outside of Bartholomew, and One Horse Town as they come down to the final flight. Saratoga over about 3 in front. Bartholomew stays on in second. Macho Man is third, but with less than a furlong to race, It's Saratoga and Mark Walsh out in front, stretching clear to win the Ballymore. Saratoga wins before the Grove JP McManus and Mark Walsh.
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4: Decision to withdraw troops from his country was foreseeable. The Pentagon's announced plans to move 5,000 service personnel as Germany's Chancellor claims Iran's humiliated America in peace negotiations. Donald Trump says he'll blast the hell out of the country if a deal isn't reached. Richard Haass, former diplomat and former White House advisor, says it's impossible to predict what'll happen.
5: One of the three parties could escalate, resume all sorts of military operations, and then it's just uncertain where things are going. You've got the dynamics on the Strait of Hormuz, where you have, if you will, twin blockades, and you have the possibility, obviously, of a diplomatic process. Iran has opened up that possibility. The United States has thus far rejected a Strait-only process.
4: A motorcyclist has been charged with dangerous driving after a police officer was hurt yesterday in South Belfast. He didn't need hospital treatment after a crash at the Millfield and Castle Street Junction. A 24-year-old man is due in court in the north near the end of the month. A man has appeared in court charged in connection with a car bomb attack in Belfast. The car explosion happened outside a police station last Saturday night. Leah Doherty reports.
6: 66-year-old Kieran Smith, with an address at Beachmount Avenue in Belfast, appeared before Lisburn Magistrates Court today. He was charged with a number of offences in relation to the incident, including attempted murder. Other offences included hijacking, causing an explosion likely to endanger life, and the possession of articles for use in an act of terrorism. The judge said she was satisfied there was enough evidence to connect the defendant to the charges. The case is next before Lisburn Magistrates Court via video link on the 18th of May.
4: Peter Kay's performance in Birmingham will go ahead as planned later after a suspected bomb hoax at last night's show. The comedian was taken off stage and the arena in Britain was evacuated 45 minutes into his set.
7: Due to unforeseen circumstances, we are going to have to stop the show. So we can put the house lights up, and can you please follow the instructions given to you from the house staff, steward and security.
4: A 19-year-old man has been arrested. 48 people have been arrested for drink or drug driving over the past 2 days. A Garda Special Roads policing operation is running right across the bank holiday weekend and finishing up on Tuesday morning. So far, Garda have caught 1,200 people speeding, equating to 25 people every hour. Superintendent Stephen McCauley says there's particular focus on motorcycle safety this bank holiday.
8: Whilst it does appear on face value that the motorcyclist collision rate for this year is down on last year, we've got to bear in mind that many of the collisions with serious injury and fatalities happen within our leisure riding community. This is the time we're getting into the bank holiday weekend, building into the motorcycle road racing season.
4: An investigation's underway after reports of public disorder in Derry last night. Police say a group of around 15 teenagers gathered in the Irish Street area as a parade was passing through and later returned armed with paint bombs, bricks and petrol bombs. Two police cars were slightly damaged in the following disturbance, but no injuries were reported and calm was restored shortly after 1 a.m. Police are asking parents and guardians there to speak to their kids so they don't get caught up in behaviour that could lead to someone getting hurt. A EuroMillions player in Limerick could soon be celebrating after winning €500,000 in last night's plus draw. The Treaty County player has yet to come forward after buying their quick pick ticket on Wednesday the 29th of April. National Lottery spokesperson Sarah Orr says the winning numbers are 12, 37, 38, 49 and 50.
9: You know, the winning ticket, it was a quick pick ticket and it was purchased last Wednesday the 29th of April. Now, it was purchased in the Tesco store in the Crescent Shopping Centre in Dora Doyle. So, you know, we would say to any of our players today, if that sounds familiar, make sure to check those tickets very carefully, because one person out there now has a ticket worth €500,000.
4: That's your news at 4 minutes past five.
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11: FM has been informed the following deaths: Michael McNugent, Newbridge and formerly of Ballyteague; Dara Houlihan, Kildoon, Nerney; Catherine Farrell, Nace and formerly of Newbridge; Anne McCreary, Neataf, Kilcullen and formerly of Clane. The funeral arrangements are as follows: Michael McNugent, Barnstown West, Milltown, Newbridge and formerly of Ballyteague. predeceased by his parents Bridget and Patrick, and his brother Tom. Deeply regretted by his wife Sheila, daughters Audrey and Glenna, his sons Darren, Emmett and Gary, sisters Bridie and Stacia, and extended family. Reposing in Anderson Lee's funeral home, Henry Street, Newbridge, on Sunday from 3 to 7 with prayers at 6:30 p.m. Removal on Monday morning from his residence at 10:30 to arrive at the Holy Trinity Church, Allen, for 11 a.m. Mass. Funeral afterwards to Allen Cemetery. Family flowers only, please. Donations, if desired, to the Friends of Nace Hospital donation box in church. Dara Houlihan, Kildoon, Nerney, County Kildare. Deeply regretted by his family and friends and extended family. Reposing at McGuay's funeral home, Abbeyview, Kildare Town, from 4 p.m. on Monday, concluding at 7 with short readings and poems at 6:30 p.m. Removal by Glennon's funeral directors on Tuesday morning to arrive at Mount Jerome Crematorium, Harold's Cross, for service at 12:15. Service will be live streamed on www.mountjerome.ie. No flowers or mass cards, please. Donations, if desired, to the Kevin Bell Repatriation Trust. Donation box in funeral home. Catherine Farrell, Nace and formerly of Newbridge, County Kildare, predeceased by her parents Philomena and Danny, brother Tommy and grandson Daniel, deeply regretted by her sons, daughters, brothers Matthew, Daniel and Emmett, sisters Bernie, Edna, Deirdre and Jacqueline, and extended family. Reposing at her home on Tuesday from 4 to 8, removal on Wednesday to the Church of Our Lady in St. David Nace, arriving for 10 a.m. Mass. Funeral immediately afterwards to St. Corbett Cemetery. Family flowers only, please. 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The funeral mass can be viewed on www.naceparish.ie. Anne McCreary, Neataf, Gormanstown, Kilcullen, and formerly of Capdu Clane, County Kildare, predeceased by her husband Peter, son Tom, brothers Pat, Bill and Toss, and sister Lou. Deeply regretted by her children Peter, Catherine, William, Nora and Mary, and extended family. Reposing at Oliver Riley's funeral home, Woods House, Clane, on Monday from 4 to 8, with evening prayers at 7:30 p.m. Removal from Oliver Riley's funeral home, Woods House, Clane, on Tuesday at approximately 10:30 a.m. to arrive at the Church of St. Patrick and St. Bridget Clane for 11 a.m. funeral mass, followed by burial in Mainham Cemetery. The funeral mass will be viewed on claneparish.com. Family flowers only, please. Donations, if desired, to the Friends of Nace Hospital. Donation box will be at the funeral home. Suvnis Agashia Kondov. Obituary notice can be viewed on kfmradio.com. 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
14: All right, then, let's check the weather for the province for tonight. Mostly cloudy with patchy light rain and drizzle in eastern parts. Some mist and fog patches as well. Lows temperatures of 6 to 10 degrees with light winds. Great stuff indeed coming in from the Aviva Stadium. Despite that late comeback by Toulon, Leinster have qualified for the final. They win on a scoreline of 29, Toulon 25.

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0: great band indeed, one of the great many songs they've had. That, of course, the music of the Black Eyed Peas. And Where Is the Love? Now, just to give you that full result of the 455 from Punch's channel, went to number 11, Saratoga, at a price of 92. Mark Walsh, Steering Home, for Porrig Roach and JP. Second, number 2, Bartholomew, at 10 to 1. Third, number 5, Macho Man, coming in at a price of 7 to 1. Leinster have reached the final of the Champions Cup. A late comeback by Toulon wasn't enough, though, and Leinster came away winning by 29 points to 25. 29 points to 25 at the scoreline there, and it's Bordeaux and Bath in the other semi-final. That takes place tomorrow, and Leinster will meet the winners of that particular game in the final in Bilbao. Now, just to let you know also that, what was I going to say to you? Oh, yes, in the soccer, how they finished up. Yes, they finished up indeed full times from the Premier League this afternoon. Not a great day for West Ham, or indeed West Ham fans. They were beaten, soundly beaten indeed, by Brentford by 3-0. Great result for Brentford, though. Newcastle 3, Brighton 1 is a full-timer as well. And it finished Wolves 1, Sunderland 1. Arsenal and Fulham is the 5:30 kickoff. That result, by the way, for Brentford means that they're up to 6th place in the Premier League table. 1 point clear of Brighton, who were beaten today. Both of those played 35 matches. And Bournemouth coming next. The reason I'm saying all this is that wouldn't it be lovely for Keith Andrews to get into Europe? And they're looking good at the moment in terms of that 6th place. They're 6th in the Premier League table, indeed, Brentford. All right, then, it is KFM. What do we do now? All right, let's press this button.
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0: It is Sports Beat playing the music of the Waterboys, and that is Glastonbury's song. Love that indeed. Great song, great band indeed. Now in the Ulster Senior Football Championship semi-final, 23 minutes in, and it's Derry leading Monaghan by 5-4 points. But early days.
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0: Yeah, we'll be at Punchestown for the 5:30. Thank you very much indeed to, of course, Whitewater Shopping Centre. It is the Lawlers of Naas handicap hurdler listed race over 2.5 miles after M People.

0: Yeah, great song indeed. The music, of course, of M People, and you got to search for the hero. The 5:30 race is up and running, and in association with Ace Casino, here is our live commentary with Peter O'Hare.
1: It's close in the leading group on the outside, just behind them, Laurie Destreval. They're followed across on the approach to this first flight by Stormheart to the outside as they jump the first, no looking back. Jumper then up on the outside, Champagne Kid just behind them. Let us to the inside with the yellow cap. On the inside with Mojo and Stormheart, and they're followed by Laurie Destreval. Alongside is Quelle Histoire. Then Fierce Handay with the red cap on the outside is County Final. To the inside, red and white in mid-division is Hello Neighbor. This Is the Way is in mid-division to the outside to the inner, Sunny Bill. They show in front of Kopeck to Me as they make the swing into the straight. Good run to the flight before the stands. Out in front, the grey, no looking back from Champagne Kid. Jump Alain is to the outside. Let Us and Laurie Destreval close in behind as they come to jump this third flight. An early casualty was Donny Danadoni as they come up in front of us. No looking back, Philip Enright in the lead from the favourite, Jump Alain, Paul Townend on the outside of Champagne Kid and Owen Finnegan. Then Stormheart, nearside Josh Williamson on the rail, Let Us, Danny Mullins. Between them is Mojo and Simon Torrens. Followed at this stage by Laurie Destreval with the red cap, County Final. Mid-pack, Fierce Handay on the inside, Hello Neighbour. Then This Is the Way to the outside, to the inside, Sunny Bill. With the blue cap is Kopeck to Me as they make the turn, running uphill, heading for the flight at the highest point of the track. No looking back. Jump Alain second with Champagne Kid to his inside. Let Us and Stormheart are next, and then just behind them as they jump it, Laurie Destreval the inside of Mojo, and then Hello Neighbour. And they're followed on the downhill run by County Final, Fierce Handay, Sunny Bill the inside. To the outer, This Is the Way. Behind them as they continue, Quelle Histoire. Towards the back with the quartered cap is Iberico Lord, just tracking Tripoli Flyer. As they continue, away from the stands, onto the next. No looking back to the inside. Jump Alain to the outer. Champagne Kid just behind them with Stormheart. Keane behind them with the red cap. County Final has made headway. Let Us continues to track them to the, on the inside as they head to the entrance to the back straight. No looking back by half a length to Jump Alain second, followed by Champagne Kid and Stormheart. Then Mojo, County Final to the outside. Let Us, Laurie Destreval, This Is the Way. Alongside This Is the Way is Fierce Handay as they come away from that. They're followed by Sunny Bill to the inside. There in mid-division in the blue cap is Kopeck to Me, making headway up on the outer in blue and yellow colours, Tripoli Flyer. They're tightly grouped as they jump to second flight in the back straight, a long run now to the third last. No looking back with Jump Alain alongside. They're followed by Stormheart edging third spot with Champagne Kid. Mojo is between horses. Let Us is there towards the inner as they're making the right-handed turn that brings them across on the approach to the third last. No looking back with Jump Alain right up on the outside. Tripoli Flyer has joined them, and they're closely followed by Stormheart. Let Us, between them Champagne Kid. County Final is next with Mojo, and then This Is the Way, and then behind them is Kopeck to Me as they head across and come to jump the third last flight. Tripoli Flyer led narrowly to Jump Alain to the outside. No looking back is still there at the inner. Stormheart, Let Us looking for a run through on the inside as they approach the second last. Tripoli Flyer leads away from it from Let Us. No looking back. Jump Alain, Stormheart is next. County Final to the outside. Laurie Destreval trying to creep into it, but as they approach the turn in the lead is Tripoli Flyer, chased by Let Us through on the inside. Jump Alain, no looking back, is between horses. Hello Neighbour makes headway on the rail in the red and white colours, and then Champagne Kid down the outside, staying on with the blue cap is Kopeck to Me, but heading for the final flight in the Lawlers of Nace Handicap Pearl, Tripoli Flyer, Hello Neighbour and Kopeck to Me to the outside. Let Us is just behind them. Hello Neighbour on the far side. Kopechtemi challenging. Kopechtemi with the narrow advantage over Hello Neighbour. Tripoli Flyer in third as he goes to line. Hello Neighbour rallying on the inside. It's on the nod. Hello Neighbour and Kopechtemi.
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0: Yeah, yes, indeed. The Lumineers there, and that is Ho Hey. Willie Mullins has done really well, as you know, over the week, the whole week of the Punchestown Festival. But quietly in there as well was Gavin Cromwell here, the winner of the bumper, thank God, last evening. He's won the race just there now. Win number two, Hello Neighbour, for Gavin Cromwell and Keith Donoghue, 12-1. Second was number four, Coupe de Mi, at 18-1. And third, number five, Trifoli Flyer at 14-1. It is half time in the Ulster football semi-final. Derry leading Monaghan commandingly by 210 to 6 points. 210 Derry, Monaghan 6 points. That is the latest one there. It's a half-time score in the Ulster football semi-final. And in the Premier League, the 5:30 kickoff, and that is the meeting in London of Arsenal and Fulham, and Arsenal have just taken the lead. Gokeres after 9 minutes has given them the lead. And if we look at the table, it's gas, isn't it, really, the Premier League table, but it's still very much all to play for at the top, and indeed at the bottom, one place up for grabs for relegation at the bottom. And Arsenal have now two games played more, if you include today, than City, and they're on 76 points and City are on 70. But remember, Man City have those two games in hand.
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2: Beidhrig will to exhule a walia la lad, a will to ana hokilesh, to rate iha mar an closhta. 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

What a great song indeed. What a great artist. We really miss him indeed. A great songwriter as much as everything else. The brilliant George Michael. And that, of course, was Careless Whisper.

0: like it indeed. The music of Jennifer Lopez. And if you are waiting for tonight, if you're waiting for Saturday night, I hope you have a fabo night indeed and a very enjoyable rest of the weekend. It is a bank holiday weekend, of course. Of course it is. Anyway, it's been a very busy, hectic Punches Town, etc. This afternoon, and hope you enjoyed our coverage of the Punches Town Festival this time around here on KFM. Now, just before I leave you, a little reminder that tomorrow we have the Kildare Westmeath match live here on KFM. That's from 2 o'clock. Throw in as a 2 o'clock indeed. In the Ulster semi-final at the moment, they're into the second half. Derry leading Monaghan by 2-10 to 6 points. Leinster made it to the Champions Cup final. They defeated Toulon by 29-25 this afternoon. In soccer, Ipswich are promoted to the Premier League. West Ham lose today, and Arsenal are currently leading by a goal to nil. Place de la Nation and Saratoga win the two big ones at Punchestown today. And the 2000 Guineas across the water at Newmarket was won by Bo Echo in the hands of Billy Lockdown. There are some of the sporting headlines for you this Saturday afternoon. Don't forget, of course, as I say, tomorrow afternoon it is Kildare versus Westmeath in the Leinster football, senior football semi-final. Dermot Byrne will be here, Sports Beat Sunday, and we have full live commentary on that particular game. Thanks very much for your company throughout the afternoon, and thank you very much indeed to Ace Casino on the Dublin Road for their great support for all the commentaries this week. Live commentaries courtesy of Ace Casino in Kildare Town as well. And indeed, don't forget, our Premier League updates were brought to you by Conlon's Family Store and Ice Cream Parlour. They are on the Dublin Road in Athy. Tomorrow, as I say, Kildare versus Westmeath, live commentary here on KFM, throwing in at 2 o'clock on Sportsbeat Sunday. I shall see you on Monday afternoon, on a bank holiday Monday afternoon here on KFM. Have a brilliant rest of the weekend.
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7: It's 6 o'clock. Good evening, I'm Clino Dwyer. The US is withdrawing 5,000 of its troops from Germany over the next 6 to 12 months. It's after Germany's Chancellor claimed Iran had humiliated America in their peace negotiations. Richard Haass, former diplomat and former White House advisor, says the negotiations are complex, involving a lot more than access to the Strait of Hormuz.
8: You've got issues, for example, about Iran's support for proxy groups like Hezbollah and Hamas and the Houthis. You've got questions of Iran's conventional military capabilities. You have the status of economic sanctions and frozen assets. The question is, what is the breadth of any sort of agreement or formal negotiations, and what happens to those issues that are not included?
7: A man has appeared in court charged in connection with a car bomb attack in Belfast. The car explosion happened outside a police station last Saturday night. Leah Doherty reports.
9: 66-year-old Kieran Smith, with an address at Beachmount Avenue in Belfast, appeared before Lisburn Magistrates Court today. He was charged with a number of offences in relation to the incident, including attempted murder. Other offences included hijacking, causing an explosion likely to endanger life, and the possession of articles for use in an act of terrorism. The judge said she was satisfied there was enough evidence to connect the defendant to the charges. The case is next before Lisburn Magistrates Court via video link on the 18th of May.
7: A motorcyclist has been charged with dangerous driving after a police officer was hurt yesterday in South Belfast. He didn't need hospital treatment after a crash at the Millfield and Castle Street Junction. A 24-year-old man is due in court in the north near the end of the month. Peter Kay's performance in Birmingham will go ahead as planned later after a suspected bomb hoax at last night's show. The comedian was taken off stage and the arena in Britain was evacuated 45 minutes into his set.
10: Due to unforeseen circumstances, we are going to have to stop the show. So we can put the house lights up, and can you please follow the instructions given to you from the house staff, security and security.
7: A 19-year-old man has been arrested. Ireland South MEP Cynthia Ní Bhfiorchú says she's no longer surprised by reports of extreme speeding on the roads. She's welcomed the resources being deployed for this weekend's road safety campaign, but says there's a need to go beyond the current get tough approach. The MEP, who's a member of the European Transport Committee, says more must be done.
11: Such as the motorist that was caught travelling at 173 kilometres per hour in a 100 kilometre zone, I think 2 days ago. And they were among the 580 drivers detected for speeding during this bank holiday weekend, during the first 24 hours of it. So we're gone beyond a get tough approach. We really have to deploy multiple resources of the state to stop this culture of dangerous, deadly driving.
7: A lucky Euro Millions player in Limerick has scooped €500,000 in last night's plus draw. The winning numbers are 12, 37, 38, 49 and 50. The ticket was a quick pick bought at Tesco in the Crescent Shopping Centre, Dura Doyle, on Wednesday the 29th of April. National Lottery spokesperson Sarah Orr has this advice if you've just realised that's you.
12: So if someone realises that they do have the winning ticket, so the first thing they need to do is find the back of that ticket and keep it safe, and then they can make contact with our prize claims team on 1800 666 222 or email claims@lottery.ie, and they'll be delighted to hear from you and of course make arrangements then for you to visit our headquarters and of course and visit the winner's room as well.
7: Finally, videos of Billie Eilish fans dancing in cinemas are going viral after the star urged people to treat her new concert film as if it were a real gig. At the London premiere for Billie Eilish, Hit Me Hard and Soft, the tour, the pop star told Capital she loves seeing people dance along and immerse themselves in the movie. She says she wanted people to scream, sing, mosh and run around at screenings before apologising preemptively to cinemas. That's your news at 4 minutes past six.
13: And in sports, starting with rugby, and Leinster are heading for another Investec Champions Cup final. Captain Caelan Darragh scored the crucial try to beat Toulon by 29 points to 25 in their semi-final today. It's a fourth appearance in the decider in 5 years for the Blues, who now turn their attention to the game in Bilbao later this month. Ulster are taking on the Exeter Chiefs for a place in the final of the Challenge Cup this evening. The hosts have gotten things underway in Belfast, where it's scoreless in the first half. Michael Errey did touch down for a try, but that was ruled out after a TMO check. In soccer, Arsenal are looking to move 6 points clear in the Premier League's title race this evening. They've welcomed fellow Londoners Fulham to the Emirates, and it's them who lead by a goal to nil. Victor Gyökeres with the goal, and the Gunners have also had another one ruled out by VAR. West Ham's hopes of avoiding relegation were dealt a big blow with a 3-0 defeat at Brentford today. They'll drop into the bottom three if Spurs win away to Aston Villa tomorrow. Newcastle's 3-1 victory over Brighton eased pressure on manager Eddie Howe, and Sunderland drew 1-1 at bottom side Wolves. Sean Murphy has booked his place in the final of the World Snooker Championship. He had to come from behind to beat four-time winner John Higgins by 17 frames to 15 in their semi-final at the Crucible. Murphy will face either Mark Allen or Yu Vitsa in that final. They will resume their semi-final at around 7 o'clock this evening. And in Gaelic games, Dublin are looking to return to the Leinster Football Championship final for the first time in 2 years this evening. Standing in their way is Louth, the reigning champions. Ger Brennan led the Wee County to that success last year, but is now in charge of the opposition. He misses the game this evening through suspension. Throw-in at Amour Park in Portlaoise is at 7 o'clock. Before that, Derry and Monaghan are meeting in the last four of the Ulster Football Championship. The Oakleaf County are currently dominating in that one. They lead by 2 goals and 10 points to 6 points, with the second half just underway in Armagh. And that's your news and sport. It's now 6 minutes past 6.

Today's KFM with Bruno Mars there. I just might ABCDEFU from Gail and Matthew Wilder with Break My Stride. So trust we find you in good form. Thanks as always to Robbie and all the gang at Punchestown today. Last day of the Punchestown Festival, and what a week it's been.

0: Yeah, there she goes, the wonderful Kylie Minogue. Saturday evening from KFM, Can't Get You Out of My Head. Music on the way from Sydney Youngblood. We got Walking on Cars, Chapel Roan and Elbow all to come.
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1: Yes, it's all about the music. Fabulous. Walking on Cars there with Speeding Cars. Walking on Cars, of course, from Dingle. And Sydney Youngblood before that, If Only I Could. Let's find out what's happening around Kildare. It's diary time. 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
4: 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Nace Local History Group presents Census and Chat, an evening to explore local stories in the 1926 Census. Tuesday, May 5th, 8 p.m. in the Townhouse Hotel. Current and past pupils, parents, guardians and members of the community are invited to celebrate 30 years of transition year in Cross and Passion College, Wednesday, May 6th at 7:30 p.m. in the School Assembly Hall. Memorial service for those who have died by suicide, Friday, May 8th, 7:30 p.m. at the Church of Our Lady in St. Joseph, Carra. Strafford History Group presents Strafford on Film. Strafford Community Hall, Saturday, May 9th at 3 p.m. The annual Moon Road Run for the benefit of local causes will take place on Saturday, May 9th, starting at Moon Church. Monster Auction with special lots from 7 p.m. in Crookstown Inn. Kildare and Leash Samaritans, known as Newbridge Samaritans, are planting the listening tree on Saturday, May 9th at Newbridge Linear Park by the entrance at the bridge at 11 a.m. Aria Ladies Choir presents Sunlit Song. Sunday, May 10th, 7 p.m. in Ballycane Church. Kildare Steiner School Spring Festival, Sunday, May 10th from 12 to 5 p.m. hosted by Martinstown House. 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

0: What's not to like? Kingfisher there with Hold Me Down. We also heard from Elbow, One Day Like This, and Chapel Roan and The Subway.
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1: Ah, it's a great song. It's just a nice song, isn't it? It's one of those nice feel-good songs. The Beautiful South and Song for Whoever. Lots more of your favourites to come after the news. We're heading up towards that now with Lizzo.

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8: It's 7 o'clock. Good evening. I'm Cliona O'Dwyer. Independent Ireland has seen its support jump by 3 points to 9% in the latest opinion poll. Aonthu has also hit a record high, up 1 to 7% in the Sunday Independent Ireland Thinks poll as energy price hikes continue to bite. Sinn Féin is still the most popular party in the country, but its support is unchanged at 22%. Fianna Fáil has dropped 2 points to 17% and is tied with coalition partner Fine Gael. At least three Irish activists will return home this evening after being detained by Israeli forces. 175 activists on board the Global Summit flotilla were intercepted in international waters off the coast of Crete while trying to deliver aid to Gaza. All but two people have since been released, with organisers saying the two men were taken hostage by Israelis. Rachel McNichol, the wife of activist Fiach O'Brillichon, says her husband will be flying home this evening with at least three other Irish nationals.
9: It was also to be a land-based attempt to bring aid, because so little aid is getting through. So they knew they would be intercepted, but they hadn't. It was a complete shock to everyone that they were intercepted between Sicily and Crete, miles, about 1,000 kilometres, 700 nautical miles away from the Israeli coast.
8: Richard Haass, former diplomat and former White House advisor, says the US should entertain a strait-only agreement. This would reopen the strait, but delay negotiations on other issues, such as Tehran's nuclear program. Mr. Haass says there could be sticking points.
10: If there were an agreement in principle, if the administration, the Trump administration, decides that the economic pain we're feeling from a prolonged closure is too great, I could see a fairly quick agreement, though there is that sticking point, which is how is the management of the strait to be organized? It can't be only under Iran. The other countries bordering on the strait have to have a role.
8: A motorcyclist has been charged with dangerous driving after a police officer was hurt yesterday in South Belfast. He didn't need hospital treatment after a crash at the Millfield and Castle Street junction. A 24-year-old man is due in court in the north near the end of the month. Police vans have been damaged and petrol bombs thrown at officers in Derry overnight. No injuries were reported in the Irish Street area of the city. Detectives in the north are appealing for parents to speak to their children to discourage what they call reckless disorder. Ireland South MEP Cynthia Ní Bhfearchú says she's no longer surprised by reports of extreme speeding on the roads. She's welcomed the resources being deployed for this weekend's road safety campaign, but says there's a need to go beyond the current get tough approach. The MEP, who's a member of the European Transport Committee, says more must be done.
11: Such as the motorist that was caught travelling at 173 kilometres per hour in a 100 kilometre zone, I think 2 days ago. And they were among the 580 drivers detected for speeding during this bank holiday weekend, during the first 24 hours of it. So we're gone beyond a get tough approach. We really have to deploy multiple resources of the state to stop this culture of dangerous deadly driving.
8: Tory leader Kemi Badenoch wants to ban pro-Palestine marches in Britain. British Prime Minister Keir Starmer hasn't gone as far, but says there needs to be tougher action on controversial chants by some protesters. It's after recent attacks against Jewish people, including a stabbing in Golders Green in North London on Wednesday. John Rees is co-founder of the Stop the War Coalition.
12: There is no threat whatsoever to the Jewish community from these marches. In fact, they are attended by thousands of Jewish people, often in a block, who disapprove of the actions of the government and disapprove of the actions of the State of Israel.
8: A misconduct hearing's heard. It's common practice for Metropolitan Police officers to photograph evidence, including dead bodies, on their personal phones. The constables argue work devices aren't good enough, and they'd often send files to each other on WhatsApp as a workaround to get them onto the system. And that's your news at 7:04.
13: And in sports, starting with rugby, in Leinster are heading for another Investec Champions Cup final. Captain Caelan Darragh scored the crucial try to beat Toulon by 29 points to 25 in today's semi-final. It's a fourth appearance in the decider in 5 years for the Blues, who now turn their attention to the game in Bilbao later this month. Ulster are taking on the Exeter Chiefs for a place in the final of the Challenge Cup this evening. The hosts lead that one by 22 points to 7. They're into the second half in Belfast. David McCann has scored the latest try there. In soccer, Arsenal look set to move 6 points clear in the Premier League's title race this evening. They've welcomed fellow Londoners Fulham to the Emirates, and it's the Gunners who lead that one by 3-0 in the second half. Victor Gyökeres with two of those. West Ham's hopes of avoiding relegation were dealt a big blow with a 3-0 defeat at Keith Andrews Brentford. They'll drop into the bottom three tomorrow if Tottenham win away to Aston Villa. But captain Jared Bowen says it's not time to panic just yet.
14: What we have to do now is just focus on the next one. That's all that matters. We've got 3 games left, and they're big cup finals for us. That's it. Nothing's changed in our mindset. It's down to us, and we have what we have in our group.
13: Newcastle's 3-1 victory over Brighton eased pressure on manager Eddie Howe, and Sunderland drew 1-1 at bottom side Wolves. In snooker, Sean Murphy has booked his place in the final of the World Championships. He had to come from behind to beat the four-time winner John Higgins by 17 frames to 15 in their semi-final at the Crucible. Murphy will face either Mark Allen or Jovica in that final. They've resumed their semi-final. They're tied at 11 frames each. And in Gaelic games, Derry and Monaghan have gone to extra time in their Ulster Football Championship semi-final. The Oakleaf County led by 10 points at half-time, but were clawed back by Monaghan to leave it level 3-16 to 1-22. Jack McCarron's two-pointer from a sideline left it a dramatic few minutes in Armagh. That extra time period is just underway. And Dublin and Louth are just getting their Leinster semi-final underway in Portlaoise. And that's your news in sport. It's now 6 minutes past 7.

Hello, it's KFM with Coldplay and Viva La Vida. Dermot Kennedy in there with Funeral. Great song. And you always think when you hear a song titled Funeral, it's going to be a bit morbid. There's nothing

0: things that I've got.
1: Yes, sirree, super stuff. It's Benson Boone there with Beautiful Things on Kildare's KFM. Still to come, the police. Got some Bob Marley and Ed Sheeran.
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11: Across the county,

I tell you what, you can't beat a bit of reggae on a bank holiday Saturday evening. Jamming, Bob Marley and the Wailers. And the police there as well with Every Breath You Take. Got some Ray Parker Jr. up and coming in a few moments' time. Some Texas as well. And right now, this is Ed Sheeran, Bad Habits on Kildare's KFM.

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That's great, isn't it? Paddy Casey, Saints and Sinners on Kildare's KFM. That's pretty much it from me. I'll be back with you on the radio on Tuesday afternoon, taking a few days off and looking forward to them as well. You enjoy your bank holiday weekend. Don't forget to stick around because we've got full commentary of Kildare versus Westmeath in Tullamore, and that is tomorrow from 2 o'clock from me, Paul Power. Have a good one, and we'll talk to you again very, very soon. Here's Mojo and Lady to take us up towards the news.

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8: It's 8 o'clock. Good evening. I'm Clino Dwyer. Independent Ireland has seen its support jump by 3 points to 9% in the latest opinion poll. ANTHU has also hit a record high, up 1 to 7% in the Sunday Independent Ireland Thinks poll as energy price hikes continue to bite. Sinn Féin is still the most popular party in the country, but its support is unchanged at 22%. Fianna Fáil has dropped 2 points to 17 and is tied with coalition partner Fine Gael. Over 1,200 people have been caught speeding in the first 48 hours of a Garda Road Safety campaign. Until Tuesday next week, Gardaí are carrying out both mandatory intoxicant testing and regular high-vis policing checkpoints. In just the first 2 days, 48 people have been arrested for driving under the influence of drugs or alcohol, and 110 have been caught driving with a mobile phone or without a seatbelt. Junior Minister for Transport Sean Canny explains why extra care is needed during bank holidays.
9: There are more people on the roads. It's important that we obey the rules of the road and we take responsibility for our actions. We have a particular emphasis on motorcyclists this weekend and their vulnerability, but I would ask all road users to do a number of things to make sure that they drive within the speed limit and within the speed that they can actually control their vehicle. Secondly, to make sure they're wearing the seatbelt. Thirdly, make sure that they are not taking any drugs or drink and driving.
8: Superintendent Stephen McCauley is warning the recent good weather would attract more motorbikes to the roads this bank holiday. He has this advice for motorcyclists.
10: Please make sure your motorcycle is in good condition, particularly if you haven't ridden it for some time. Make sure you have all the necessary equipment and are highly visible when you're riding your motorcycle. Remember, just because you can see oncoming traffic and other motorists doesn't mean they can see you. So please take extra care, and again, particularly on the country roads.
8: Richard Haass, former diplomat and former White House advisor, says the US should entertain a strait-only agreement. This would reopen the strait but delay negotiations on other issues, such as Tehran's nuclear program. Mr. Haass says there could be sticking points.
11: If there were an agreement in principle, if the administration, the Trump administration, decides that the economic pain we're feeling from a prolonged closure is too great, I could see a fairly quick agreement, though there is that sticking point, which is how is the management of the strait to be organized? It can't be only under Iran. The other countries bordering on the strait have to have a role.
8: Tory leader Kemi Badenoch wants to ban pro-Palestine marches in Britain. British Prime Minister Keir Starmer hasn't gone as far, but says there needs to be tougher action on controversial chants by some protesters. It's after recent attacks against Jewish people, including a stabbing in Golders Green in North London on Wednesday. John Rees is co-founder of the Stop the War Coalition.
1: There is no threat whatsoever to the Jewish community from these marches. In fact, they are attended by thousands of Jewish people, often in a block, who disapprove of the actions of the government and disapprove of the actions of the state of Israel.
8: A Limerick EuroMillions player has landed a €500,000 prize in last night's Plus draw. The ticket was a quick pick, bought at Tesco in the Crescent Shopping Centre in Dooradoyle on Wednesday the 29th of April. National Lottery spokesperson Sarah Orr says they've yet to hear from the winner.
12: Well, for anyone who is checking their tickets today, the winning numbers for the 1st of May Plus draw, they were 12, 37, 38, 49 and 50. So yes, so someone could have good news waiting for them there today.
8: Zayn Malik has cancelled his upcoming US tour and cut back a number of UK dates after being hospitalised. The former One Direction star's upcoming Canacol tour was said to be his biggest ever solo tour. Zayn announced the cancellations yesterday, saying he wants to make sure he's able to see as many people as he can and hopes to see fans outside the UK very soon. The Pillow Talk singer was hospitalised on the day he dropped the Canacol album but didn't share why he was admitted. That's your news at 4 minutes past eight.
13: Good evening, I'm Aidan Delaney. Starting with rugby, and it's been a successful day in Europe for two Irish provinces. Leinster are back in the final of the Investec Champions Cup thanks to their 29-25 win over Toulon. The four-time winners held off a late fight back from their opponents in that one. Centre Gary Ringrose says that was a win for everyone in the group.
14: It's pretty special, speaking at the start of the week in terms of the effort from the whole organisation. Like the medical team, the coaches, the players that weren't lucky enough to be involved, the amount of work that's gone in, and then the lads out there giving it a crack. It's cool to, get an opportunity to go again.
13: Not to be outdone, Ulster are in their first ever Challenge Cup decider. They had too much for the Exeter Chiefs, coming out on top in their semi-final by 29 points to 12. In Gaelic games, Rory Beggan's last-minute two-pointer secured a dramatic Ulster football semi-final win for Monaghan. His side were down by 10 points to Derry at half-time before dragging the game to extra time. Despite late controversy, a last-gasp sideline from Jack McCarron left it level at full-time. Goalkeeper Beggan then slotted an injury time free to leave it Monaghan 130, Derry 323 in Armagh. Elsewhere, Dublin and Louth are facing off in a Leinster last four tie this evening. Latest score there is Dublin 8 points, Louth 6 points. In soccer, Arsenal are 6 points clear at the top of the Premier League thanks to a 3-0 victory over Fulham today. West Ham's hopes of avoiding relegation were dealt a blow with a 3-0 defeat at Brentford. Newcastle got past Brighton 3-1 to ease pressure on manager Eddie Howe, while Wolves and Sunderland finished 1-1. And finally in snooker, Mark Allen is 5 frames away from making his first ever World Championship final. The Antrim man is level with China's Wu Yize at 12 frames each in their semi-final at the Crucible. The first to 17 will play Sean Murphy in tomorrow's decider. Murphy progressed thanks to a come-from-behind 17-15 win over John Higgins. And that's your news and sport. It's now 6 minutes past eight.

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7: It's 9 o'clock. Good evening, I'm Clín O'Dwyer. Independent Ireland has seen its support jump by 3 points to 9% in the latest opinion poll. ANTHU has also hit a record high, up 1 to 7% in the Sunday Independent Ireland Thinks poll, as energy price hikes continue to bite. Sinn Féin is still the most popular party in the country, but its support is unchanged at 22%. Fianna Fáil has dropped 2 points to 17% and is tied with coalition partner Fine Gael. Ireland South MEP Cynthia Ní Bhfiorchaoin is welcoming plans to increase the number of speed cameras on the roads, but with hundreds of motorists caught speeding in the first day of the current bank holiday road safety drive, she's warned there's more to do. She's urging authorities to listen to local council officials and local Gardaí when deciding where those cameras should be placed.
8: It's a great step, a further step in attacking the scourge of deaths on our roads due to speeding, but I firmly believe that the local county councillors, the local director of services in each county, in the local authorities, and of course the local members of an Garda Síochána, they must be listened to when deciding where exactly these speed cameras should go.
7: An arrest has been made in connection with an investigation into a cocaine seizure worth £1 million in County Tyrone. A 30-year-old man was arrested yesterday in the Cookstown area on suspicion of offences relating to drug supply, money laundering and indecent images of children. The drugs were recovered from a property in Dungannon. The arrest comes as a result of the forensic examination of two mobile phones seized from a car stopped in January in the Market Hill area. Over 1,200 people have been caught speeding in the first 48 hours of a Garda Road Safety campaign. Until Tuesday next week, Garda are carrying out both mandatory intoxicant testing and regular high-vis policing checkpoints. Junior Minister for Transport Sean Canny explains why extra care is needed during the bank holidays.
9: There'll be more people on the roads. It's important that we obey the rules of the road and we take responsibility for our actions. We have a particular emphasis on motorcyclists this weekend and their vulnerability, but I would ask all road users to do a number of things to make sure that they drive within the speed limit and within the speed that they can actually control their vehicle. Secondly, to make sure they're wearing the seatbelt. Thirdly, make sure that they are not taking any drugs or drink and driving.
7: Meanwhile, Superintendent Stephen McCauley is warning the recent good weather will attract more motorbikes to the roads this bank holiday. He has this advice for motorcyclists.
10: Please make sure your motorcycle is in good condition, particularly if you haven't ridden it for some time. Make sure you have all the necessary equipment and are highly visible when you're riding your motorcycle. Remember, just because you can see oncoming traffic and other motorists doesn't mean they can see you. So please take extra care, and again, particularly on the country roads.
7: Swimmers are being urged to take extra care around open water as the weather gets warmer. Safety groups say rivers, lakes and beaches can still be dangerously cold, increasing the risk of cold water shock. They're warning even strong swimmers can quickly get into difficulty if they enter the water suddenly or underestimate currents. Roger Sweeney from Water Safety Ireland says boat owners also need to be careful getting equipment out for the new season.
3: If you are boating for the first time this season, take a few minutes to check over your vessel and the safety equipment before launching. And for anyone heading out on the water, always check the forecast and the tides in advance. Wear a life jacket, carry a way to call for help and let someone ashore know of your plans. And if you do suspect that somebody is in difficulty, call 112 and ask for the Coast Guard.
7: Gardaí are looking for help in tracing a 47-year-old woman from County Clare, Gráinne Brown, who was reported missing from Ennis earlier. She's around 5'4" in height, of slim build, with brown eyes and straight brown hair. When last seen, Gráinne was wearing grey tracksuit bottoms, a brown fleece, white shoes and a fracture boot on her right foot. That's your news at 9:04.
11: Good evening, I'm Aidan Delaney. It's been a successful day in Europe for two Irish provinces. Leinster are back in the final of the Investec Champions Cup thanks to a 29-25 win over Toulon. The four-time winners held off a late fight back from their opponents at the Aviva Stadium. Centre Gary Ringrose says it was a win for everyone in the group.
12: It's pretty special, speaking at the start of the week, in terms of the effort from the whole organisation. Like the medical team, the coaches, the players that weren't lucky enough to be involved, the amount of work that's gone in, and then the lads out there giving it a crack. It's cool to, get an opportunity to go again.
11: Not to be outdone, Ulster are in their first ever Challenge Cup decider. They had too much for the Exeter Chiefs, coming out on top in their semi-final by 29 points to 12. In Gaelic games, Louth are out of the Leinster Football Championship. The defending champions have been dumped out by Dublin in tonight's semi-final. The Dubs are into the provincial decider after a 20-10 victory over the Wee County. Roy Beggan's last-minute two-pointer secured a dramatic Ulster football semi-final win for Monaghan. His side were down by 10 points to Derry at half-time before dragging the game into extra time. The goalkeeper then slotted an injury time free to leave it Monaghan 130, Derry 323 in Armagh. In soccer, Arsenal are 6 points clear at the top of the Premier League this evening thanks to a 3-0 victory over Fulham. West Ham's hopes of avoiding relegation were dealt a big blow. They had a 3-0 defeat at Brentford today. Newcastle got past Brighton 3-1 to ease pressure on manager Eddie Howe, while Wolves and Sunderland finished 1-1. And Mark Allen is four frames away from his first ever World Championship snooker final. The Antrim man is level with China's Wu Yizhe at 13 frames each in their semi-final at the Crucible in Sheffield. The first to 17 frames tonight will play Sean Murphy in tomorrow's decider. Murphy booked his place with a two-frame victory over John Higgins. And that's your news and sport. It's now 6 minutes past 9.

when music mattered, when every song had soul, swagger, and something to say. From the timeless classics of the 60s to the golden groove of the 70s. The electric energy of the 80s. And the unforgettable anthems of the 90s. Forget where you're coming from. Every Sunday at 11 a.m. KFM brings you 3 full hours of the soundtrack of your life. 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
1: You're just like my favorite song going round and round my head. 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

swing era of music was born in the USA in the 1920s and 1930s. 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
10: It's 10 o'clock. Good evening, I'm Clino Dwyer. Two men and a teenage boy being questioned in connection with a fatal house fire in Eden Derry have been released without charge. The two men in their 20s and 30s and teenage boy were arrested in connection with the investigation. A file will be prepared for the Office of the Director of Public Prosecutions. One man in his 20s remains detained at a Garda station in the east. Fianna Fáil has seen a drop in support in the latest opinion poll. It's fallen by 2 to 17%, alongside Fine Gael, which is unchanged. It's a different story for Independent Ireland and Éanthu, which have both hit record highs in the Sunday Independent Ireland Things poll. Independent Ireland has jumped by 3 to 9%, while Éanthu is up 1 to 7%. Sinn Féin is still the most popular party in the country on 22%, but is unchanged. Sunday Independent political correspondent Conal Thomas says the coalition in particular, Fianna Fáil, won't be pleased.
11: The government parties have not been too much punished, but I suppose the voter sentiment leans more towards punishing Fianna Fáil more than Fine Gael. So Fianna Fáil are down 2 points, and it, of note is that the popularity of the Taoiseach Micheál Martin has dropped by 6 points, which is a significant drop and well outside the margin of error.
10: Irish nationals detained by Israel after their Gaza aid flotilla was intercepted have all been released. Around 175 activists were detained by Israel on Wednesday night off the coast of Greece, 7 of whom were Irish citizens. Flotilla organisers say they have all since been released, except for 2 men who they say have been taken hostage by Israel. Rachel McNichol's husband, Fiach O'Brelachon, was on board one of the boats and is among those flying back tonight. She says the government has been extremely helpful.
12: You know, get in touch with our embassies. And I have to say, the Department of Foreign Affairs were really good the whole time. They sort of said, yes, we know, we have their numbers, we have their names. You know, I made sure they had passport numbers because we knew that probably they would be, everything would be taken off them.
10: Ireland South MEP Cynthia Ní Bhfiorchú is welcoming plans to increase the number of speed cameras on the roads. But with hundreds of motorists caught speeding in the first day of the current bank holiday road safety crackdown, she's warned there is more to do. She's urging authorities to listen to local councillors, council officials and local Gardaí when deciding where those cameras should be placed.
13: It's a great step, a further step in attacking the scourge of deaths on our roads due to speeding. But I firmly believe that the local county councillors, the local director of services in each county, in the local authorities, and of course the local members of an Garda Síochána, they must be listened to when deciding where exactly these speed cameras should go.
10: A man has been arrested in the north after cocaine worth an estimated £1 million was seized in Dungannon in County Tyrone. 2 phones taken from a car stopped in County Armagh in January have been forensically tested, leading to searches. A 30-year-old has been questioned, including on suspicion of offences relating to money laundering and indecent images of children. Police in the north are asking parents and guardians to speak to their children so they don't get caught up in behaviour that could lead to someone getting hurt. It follows reports of public disorder in Derry last night. Police say a group of around 15 teens gathered in the Irish Street area as a parade was passing through and later returned armed with paint bombs, bricks and petrol bombs. 2 police cars were slightly damaged during the disturbance, but no injuries were reported and calm was restored shortly after 1 a.m. Tory leader Kemi Badenoch's criticising Keir Starmer for what she calls his lack of action on tackling anti-Semitism. The British Prime Minister says he wants to see a tougher response when certain phrases at Gaza demos are heard, but he defends the right of peaceful protest. Two Jewish people were stabbed in North London on Wednesday, but these pro-Palestine supporters at a rally in Lewisham, South East London, don't believe marches lead to attacks.
14: We've never advocated any violence, and people are very, very safe.
15: I have never heard any hate speech or anything else.
16: What's happening to Jewish people is wrong. We can't then make a conclusion that is because of the marches.
10: That's your news at 4 minutes past ten.
7: Good evening, I'm Aidan Delaney. It was a successful day in Europe for two Irish provinces. Leinster are back in the final of the Investec Champions Cup thanks to a 29-25 win over Toulon. The four-time winners held off a late fight back from their opponents in that one. Centre Gary Ringrose says that was a win for everyone in the group.
17: It's pretty special, speaking at the start of the week, in terms of the effort from the whole organisation. Like the medical team, the coaches, the players that weren't lucky enough to be involved, the amount of work that's gone in, and then the lads out there giving it a crack. It's cool to, get an opportunity to go again.
7: Not to be outdone, Ulster are into their first ever Challenge Cup decider. They had too much for the Exeter Chiefs, coming out on top in their semi-final in Belfast by 29 points to 12. In Gaelic games, Louth are out of the Leinster Football Championship. The defending champions were dumped out by Dublin in tonight's semi-final. The Dubs are back in the provincial decider after a 20-10 victory over the Wee County. Monaghan came back from the dead to beat Derry by a single point after extra time in a dramatic Ulster semi-final. In soccer, Arsenal are 6 points clear at the top of the Premier League thanks to a 3-0 win over Fulham this evening. They've also enhanced their goal difference over second place Man City, who have two games in hand now. West Ham's hopes of avoiding relegation were dealt a blow with a 3-0 defeat at Brentford. They'll fall into the bottom three if Tottenham beat Aston Villa tomorrow. Newcastle got past Brighton 3-1 to ease some pressure on manager Eddie Howe, while Wolves against Sunderland finished 1-1. And Galway United are back on top of the Women's National League this evening. The Tribes women made it 6 wins from 6 to start the season with a 2-1 victory over Pemang United. Athlone Town came from behind to beat Waterford 4-2. They were in second, and Shelburne are currently third after a 3-0 win over Cork. And that's your news and sport. It's now 6 minutes past the hour.

0: 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And Des Groom will be joining us in studio. 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

0: 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We'll keep you up to date with the traffic and travel. We've got the birthday club, our throwback years, and much, much more besides. 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
1: We have houses being built all over the place in Selbridge. We have no schools for the children that are going to inhabit these houses. The government needs to look at the whole picture, not just higgledy-piggledy, and I don't accept that Uisce Éireann can't do more. Please, please, Uisce Éireann, think about what you're doing. 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Please, Kildare County Council, put proper traffic management in place to keep our people safe. I don't want to see another child fatality.
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2: It's 11 o'clock. Good evening. I'm Cleo Dwyer. Two men and a teenage boy being questioned in connection with a fatal house fire in Edenderry have been released without charge. The two men in their 20s and 30s and teenage boy were arrested in connection with the investigation. One man in his 20s remains detained at a Garda station in the east in relation to the deaths of four-year-old Tadhg Farrell and his grandaunt Mary Holt in Edenderry in December. A file will be prepared for the Office of the Director of Public Prosecutions. Fianna Fáil has seen a drop in support in the latest opinion poll. It's fallen by 2 to 17% alongside Fine Gael, which is unchanged. It's a different story for Independent Ireland and Éan Thu, which have both hit record highs in the Sunday Independent Ireland Thinks poll. Independent Ireland has jumped 3 to 9%, while Éan Thu is up 1 to 7%. Sinn Féin is still the most popular party in the country on 22%, but is unchanged. Sunday Independent political correspondent Conal Thomas says the coalition, in particular Fianna Fáil, won't be pleased.
3: The government parties have not been too much punished, but I suppose the voter sentiment leans more towards punishing Fianna Fáil more than Fine Gael. So Fianna Fáil are down 2 points, and of note is that the popularity of the Taoiseach Micheál Martin has dropped by 6 points, which is a significant drop and well outside the margin of error.
2: Peace talks are still in limbo after Donald Trump said yesterday he's not satisfied with Iran's latest proposal in negotiations. This would involve reopening the Strait of Hormuz for shipping while delaying talks on nuclear energy, according to a senior Iranian official. Senator Lindsey Graham, a leading Trump ally, has called on the US president to finish the job and resume attacks if Iran continues to play hardball. A teenager has been charged in Britain in connection with a bomb hoax at a Peter Kay show in Birmingham. The Utilitas Arena had to be evacuated last night after a report of a suspicious bag. 19-year-old Omar Mahed has been charged with false communications relating to a bomb hoax and is due in court on Monday. Irish nationals detained by Israel after their Gaza aid flotilla was intercepted have all been released. Around 175 activists were detained by Israel on Wednesday night off the coast of Greece, seven of whom were Irish citizens. Flotilla organisers say they have since been released, except for two men who they say have been taken hostage by Israel. Rachel McNichol's husband, Fiach O'Brillachon, was on board one of the boats and is among those flying back tonight. She says the government has been extremely helpful.
4: You know, get in touch with our embassies, and I have to say the Department of Foreign Affairs were really good the whole time. They sort of said, yes, we know, we have their numbers, we have their names. You know, I made sure they had passport numbers because we knew that probably they would be, everything would be taken off them.
2: Gardaí are into their third day of a special bank holiday roads policing operation. 1,200 people have already been caught speeding, with one driver going almost 150 kilometres an hour in an 80 zone in Donegal. A separate instance saw a car travelling over 40 kilometres an hour above the speed limit on the N25 in Cork. Superintendent Stephen McCauley says the May bank holiday is a particularly risky time.
5: Whilst we do enforce road traffic legislation all year round, we're all very mindful that the May bank holiday weekend coming up and all bank holiday weekends pose a significantly increased risk of serious injury and fatalities on our roads. It's due to the increased traffic, the good weather, and the increased amount of leisure riders and drivers on the road.
2: There's been one winner of the Lotto jackpot worth over €8.7 million. The winning numbers are 1, 7, 27, 28, 34, 42, and the bonus number is 26. Swimmers are being warned rivers, lakes and beaches can still be dangerously cold even when it's sunny. Rescue crews are urging anyone using open water this weekend to be careful. That's your news at 4 minutes past 11.
6: Good evening, I'm Aidan Delaney. It was a successful day in Europe for two Irish provinces. Leinster are back in the final of the Investec Champions Cup thanks to a 29-25 win over Toulon. The four-time winners held off a late fight back from their opponents in that one. Centre Gary Ringrose says that was a win for everyone in the group.
7: It's pretty special, speaking at the start of the week, in terms of the effort from the whole organisation. Say like the medical team, the coaches, players that weren't lucky enough to be involved, the amount of work that's gone in, and then the lads out there giving it a crack. It's cool to, I guess, get an opportunity to go again.
6: Not to be outdone, Ulster are into their first ever Challenge Cup decider. They had too much for the Exeter Chiefs, coming out on top in their semi-final in Belfast by 29 points to 12. In Gaelic games, Louth are out of the Leinster Football Championship. The defending champions were dumped out by Dublin in tonight's semi-final. The Dubs are back in the provincial decider after a 20 point to 10 victory over the Wee County. Monaghan came back from the dead to beat Derry by a single point after extra time in a dramatic Ulster semi-final. In soccer, Arsenal are 6 points clear at the top of the Premier League thanks to a 3-0 win over Fulham this evening. They've also enhanced their goal difference over second place Man City, who have two games in hand now. West Ham's hopes of avoiding relegation were dealt a blow with a 3-0 defeat at Brentford. They'll fall into the bottom three if Tottenham beat Aston Villa tomorrow. Newcastle got past Brighton 3-1 to ease some pressure on manager Eddie Howe, while Wolves against Sunderland finished 1-1. And Galway United are back on top of the Women's National League this evening. The Tribes women made it 6 wins from 6 to start the season with a 2-1 victory over Peamount United. Athlone Town came from behind to beat Waterford 4-2. They remain in second, and Shelburne are currently third after a 3-0 win over Cork. And that's your news and sport. It's now 6 minutes past the hour.

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2: It's 12 o'clock. Good morning. I'm Clina O'Dwyer. Fianna Fáil has seen a drop in support in the latest opinion poll. It's fallen by 2 to 17% alongside Fine Gael, which is unchanged. It's a different story for Independent Ireland and Éantu, which have both hit record highs in the Sunday Independent Ireland Thinks poll. Independent Ireland has jumped by 3 to 9%, while Éantu is up 1 to 7. Sinn Féin is still the most popular party in the country on 22%, but is unchanged. Sunday Independent political correspondent Conal Thomas says the coalition, in particular Fianna Fáil, won't be pleased.
3: The government parties have not been too much punished, but I suppose the voter sentiment leans more towards punishing Fianna Fáil more than Fine Gael. So Fianna Fáil are down 2 points, and it, of note, is that the popularity of the Taoiseach Micheál Martin has dropped by 6 points, which is a significant drop and well outside the margin of error.
2: Two men and a teenage boy being questioned in relation to a fatal house fire in Edenderry have been released without charge. The two men in their 20s and 30s and teenage boy were arrested in connection with the investigation. One man in his 20s remains detained at a Garda station in the east in relation to the deaths of four-year-old Tadhg Farrell and his grandaunt Mary Holt in Edenderry in December. A file will be prepared for the Office of the Director of Public Prosecutions. Peace talks are still in limbo after Donald Trump said yesterday he's not satisfied with Iran's latest proposal in negotiations. This would involve reopening the Strait of Hormuz for shipping while delaying talks on nuclear energy, according to a senior Iranian official. Senator Lindsey Graham, a leading Trump ally, has called on the US president to finish the job and resume attacks if Iran continues to play hardball. Richard Haass, former diplomat and former White House advisor, says the war is impacting the cost of living in the US.
4: Gasoline has gone from under $3 a gallon to now something like $4.30. It's going up every day. And summer's the big driving season in the United States. We're only 2 months away from that. But it's not just gasoline. It's also all the things that are made from oil and gas. And you'll see it in fertilizer, the impact on agriculture.
2: A teenager has been charged in Britain in connection with a bomb hoax at a Peter Kay show in Birmingham. The Utilita Arena had to be evacuated last night after a report of a suspicious bag. 19-year-old Omar Mahyed has been charged with false communications relating to a bomb hoax and is due in court on Monday. Gardaí are into their third day of a special bank holiday roads policing operation. 1,200 people have already been caught speeding, with one driver going almost 150 kilometres an hour in an 80 zone in Donegal. A separate instance saw a car travelling over 40 kilometres an hour above the speed limit on the N25 in Cork. Superintendent Stephen McCauley says the May bank holiday is a particularly risky time.
5: Whilst we do enforce road traffic legislation all year round, we're all very mindful that the May bank holiday weekend coming up and all bank holiday weekends pose a significantly increased risk of serious injury and fatalities on our roads. It's due to the increased traffic, the good weather, and the increased amount of leisure riders and drivers on the road.
2: There's been one winner of the lotto jackpot worth over €8.7 million. The winning numbers are 1, 7, 27, 28, 34, 42, and the bonus number is 26. Swimmers are being warned rivers, lakes and beaches can still be dangerously cold even when it's sunny. Roger Sweeney from Water Safety Ireland says boat owners also need to check any gear that's been laid up over winter.
6: For anyone heading out on the water, always check the forecast and the tides in advance. If you are boating for the first time this season, take a few minutes to check over your vessel and the safety equipment before launching. If you do plan on dipping a toe in the water, perhaps for the first time this year, get in, get out, dry off well, but certainly stay within your depth and don't overestimate your ability.
2: That's your news at 4 minutes past the hour.
7: Good evening, I'm Aidan Delaney. It was a successful day in Europe for two Irish provinces. Leinster are back in the final of the Investec Champions Cup thanks to a 29-25 win over Toulon. The four-time winners held off a late fight back from their opponents in that one. Centre Gary Ringrose says that was a win for everyone in the group.
8: It's pretty special, speaking at the start of the week, in terms of the effort from the whole organisation. say, like the medical team, the coaches, the players that weren't lucky enough to be involved, the amount of work that's gone in, and then the lads out there giving it a crack. It's cool to, I guess, get an opportunity to go again.
7: Not to be outdone, Ulster are into their first ever Challenge Cup decider. They had too much for the Exeter Chiefs, coming out on top in their semi-final in Belfast by 29 points to 12. In Gaelic games, Louth are out of the Leinster Football Championship. The defending champions were dumped out by Dublin in tonight's semi-final. The Dubs are back in the provincial decider after a 20-point-10 victory over the Wee County. Monaghan came back from the dead to beat Derry by a single point after extra time in a dramatic Ulster semi-final. In soccer, Arsenal are 6 points clear at the top of the Premier League thanks to a 3-0 win over Fulham this evening. They've also enhanced their goal difference over second-place Man City, who have 2 games in hand now. West Ham's hopes of avoiding relegation were dealt a blow with a 3-0 defeat at Brentford. They'll fall into the bottom three if Tottenham beat Aston Villa tomorrow. Newcastle got past Brighton 3-1 to ease some pressure on manager Eddie Howe, while Wolves against Sunderland finished 1-1. And Galway United are back on top of the Women's National League this evening. The Tribes women made it 6 wins from 6 to start the season with a 2-1 victory over Peamount United. Athlone Town came from behind to beat Waterford 4-2. They remain in second, and Shelburne are currently third after a 3-0 win over Cork. And that's your news and sport. It's now 6 minutes past the hour.

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0: The Green Room on KFM, just after 11 every Thursday on the 11 to 3 show. 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
1: 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Not Tomon fi chionach ar drogi gabroch. 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